0: Argentina goalkeeper Emiliano Martinez made a string of saves to deny Spain, but the match changed complexion in second half stoppage time when midfielder Enzo Fernandez was sent off for a second yellow card after a reckless tackle on Pau Cubasi. Prime Minister Christopher Luxon has just returned from a break in Hawaii, pumped and ready for the election in November. He is not too fazed by the poor ratings he and the National Party are experiencing with public opinion polls, and he's not letting the less than savoury vibes from his coalition partners deter him from his mission to fix the economy.
1: My job is to actually fix the problems that I inherited. I've never tried to be anyone other than who I am, come into politics because I actually believe in this country realising its potential. And we've got a lot more to do. You know, in 2 and a bit years, we've come a long way. And when you think about the economic upswing we're experiencing, just look at the strengthening growth forecast. So I appreciate there's lots of noise in an MMP environment, lots of parties trying to position and jostle. But my job is to stay focused on the mission.
0: The president of Wairarapa's Poultry and Pigeon Club is concerned about the impact bird flu could have on rare poultry breeds. Two cases of the H5 bird flu strain have been found in New Zealand this week. Melvin Pike says there aren't many breeders for rare poultry and losses would be heavily felt.
2: If you're only running one rooster in a flock and you lose him, then you might be 2 or 3 years before you can find another one.
0: NZ First election candidate Esfer Tofilau Tevanga is urging Pacific voters to think carefully about the policies parties are promising before casting their votes this year. She says now is a good time for Pacific voters to reset the way they vote as the political landscape has changed. Tofilau says NZ First's policy to break the supermarket duopoly will help ease the cost of living pressures Pacific families are experiencing.
3: I believe in one law for all, accountable government policies that really strengthens our economy. It's a good time for our Pacific people to actually reset. The landscape has actually changed. Take a good look at the policies, and especially in our area here in Manurewa and right across the nation, it's the cost of living.
0: In Tonga, a group set up to help deportees says the adoption of a national returnees policy is a breakthrough in the effort to help people reintegrate into Tongan life. It's estimated more than 1,000 Tongans have been deported from the United States, Australia and New Zealand since the 1990s, many with criminal convictions and many with no links to the communities they're re-entering. Five of them set up Dare to Dream in 2019 to help returnees adapt to life in Tonga, find jobs and overcome cultural and language barriers. The group's secretary, Katrina Ma'u-Fatiaki, says the government's national returnees policy that was launched this week should help make the job easier.
4: The purpose of the policy is to really provide that oversight and governance for integration process. It also highlights the lived experience and the realities, social stigma that they go through. Look at support mechanisms. There's also discussions around a facility that will help with well-being of returnees.
0: There have been success stories. It's just about having that space so that we can bring our returnees so they can run our hub, said Ms. Fatiaki. We had one member who now runs a successful burrito outlet in Tonga. It was hard for her to find employment because of her background. And that's PMN News at midday. For more Pacific news and sport, go to pmn.co.nz.
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6: Vinakavai Maila, Northland to Waikato, including Coromandel. Isolated showers becoming widespread this afternoon. Some heavy, with thunderstorms possible about Great Barrier Island, clearing to fine from the south tomorrow. Waitomo and the Central High Country, showers becoming isolated this afternoon, clearing this evening. Now, Bay of Plenty, also Gisborne to Wairarapa and Wellington. Cloudy periods and isolated showers clearing to fine, Apopo. Taranaki to Kapiti. Areas of cloud clearing to fine this afternoon, but returning tomorrow afternoon. Nelson, Marlborough, Canterbury, also north and central Otago, mainly fine with morning frost. Now, Buller to Westland, mainly fine for you today. Drizzle in Buller from the evening, clearing tomorrow morning as cloud increases elsewhere. Fiordland, Southland, Dunedin and Clutha, fine today. Drizzle in Fiordland from the evening, turning to rain tomorrow morning, showers developing about Stewart Island overnight, then spreading northeast from the afternoon. Chatham Islands, cloudy periods for you. That's your news, sport, your weather, and and traffic wise, do give us a call. Now, seeing nothing on the traffic websites that I have. But if you see anything out of the ordinary in your neck of the woods, give us a call safely on 0800 000 531. And we've all been called to be road heroes, road safety heroes, that is, and drive safely to the conditions as well. Now, for fog restrictions, they were in place, they are in place at Auckland Airport, but as of now, there's no impact to current flights. Media, well, passengers should really check Auckland Airport's website, www.aucklandairport.co.nz, or app for the latest flight arrival and departure information. Yeah, you don't want to miss your flight, or maybe you don't want to go too early. Okay, so there you go. And for commuters, you can also check the NZTA journey plan for real-time updates before you travel. A very good afternoon indeed. It's Monday, the 20th of July, and I know the Spanish, our Spanish people, our friends, our families, our neighbors, our colleagues, they are over the moon, eh? And rightly so, they should. Okay. Man. Yeah, they are European champions. Well done. Well done. Well done, España. How do we say Spain? Or how can we say congratulations, Spain? Is it felicidades, España? Yeah. All right. Oh, gracias, eh? Oh, gracias. Just thank you, thank you, thank you. Brilliant performance. And well, a well-deserved victory as well. All right. So if you're going to be driving from the pub to go to work, you may have woken up at about 5 this morning. Then if you've had one too many, oh, I'm urging you to not get behind the wheel. Yep. So do take care. Do take care. Drive safely to the conditions. And if your vision, your speech is impaired from maybe a little too much, then don't go behind the wheel. Call Uber, call a friend, maybe carpool or something, and go to work. Because I know a lot of people are going to go to work after watching the game. All right, Time Bandits to kick things off for us this afternoon with I'm Shooting Love. Yeah? That was like a love goal, eh? That 1-0 by España. 5:31 PI, bringing Pacific people together.

0: look at my mama.
1: 85:31 PI, 16 of the midday. Zook, zook, zook, mama, eh? Andre Tapena. Kia ora na, itea, avatea. How are you this Monday afternoon? So good to have you join us. All right, now with school starting today, new term for our children and our grandchildren. And it's good to send them. If you didn't send them with a word, if you didn't bless them this morning before they headed out the door, then maybe save this verse so you can bless them before they head out to school tomorrow, or even bless them tonight before they go to bed. Now, the Bible reminds us that following Jesus means living in a spiritual battle. But God has not left us unprotected. He's given us spiritual armor to help us stand strong. Ephesians 6:11 reads, "Put on the full armor of God so that you can take your stand against the devil's schemes." Why these matters? Well, the Bible teaches that our real battle is not against other people. It's against lies, fear, temptation, and anything that tries to pull us away from God. That's why Scripture describes something called the armor of God. It's not physical armor like a soldier would wear. It's spiritual protection for our hearts and minds. Truth keeps us grounded in what God says instead of what the world says. Righteousness reminds us that Jesus has already made us clean. Peace helps us respond with forgiveness instead of conflict. Faith protects us when doubts and fears come our way. Salvation guards our minds with a reminder that we belong to Jesus. And the Word of God gives us truth to stand on when lies try to creep in. And so prayer connects us to God every day, keeping us strong and ready to whatever comes. When we stay close to God and remember His truth, we don't have to live in fear. We can face each day confident that He is with us. And those were the very words I told my grandchildren last night before they went back to their home. I said, "You guys got to go home now and get ready to go to bed early. Get your uniforms out. And if they need ironing, give them an iron. Iron them. Ready for school today. A new day, a new week, a new term. Yeah? Good, good, good. And then you might even want to ask them, why do you think the Bible compares faith to armor? Which part of the armor of God stands out to you the most and why? And how can prayer help us stay connected to God during difficult moments? Those are some of the searching questions you can ask them, maybe one or two. And then just help them respond. And so chew your food with your mouth closed. And then after that, you can then tell and all with your mom and dad and tell and all with each other, with your siblings. Dear God, we thank you for giving us everything we need to stand strong. Help our family remember your truth and rely on your strength each day. Teach us to pray, trust you, and walk in the protection you provide. In Jesus' name, amen. Yep, that's all for today. So before starting tomorrow, try praying through the armor of God as a family and asking God to help you stand strong throughout the day or throughout the night as well. Yeah? So, did you bless? And I've got a question for you, caregivers and parents. Did you bless the children before they went out the door this morning? If you did, well done. Good on you. Yay. They need that, eh? Yes, they really do need that. It's 20 after midday. Here's the Iyongi brothers. Here are the Iyongi brothers. Si Ilose ni Matala. Radio 531 PI, and then we'll be in Niue in Nangarava Ka'afi. Here's the details for us in Vangahau Niue. 531 PI, bring your Pacific people together.

the beat of a drum. Like a beat of our heart. 5:31 p.m.

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Radio 531 PM. Malcolm Lakatani, Fulu Fuluola. It's 21 minutes to 1. Well, after 1, I'll tell you an entire Comancheros chapter busted for drugs, ammunition, cash. So I'll tell you after 1 where the police did this bust. Yeah? But let's bring it back to Auckland. The fog restrictions have been lifted. Just before 12:30 today, domestic flights, approximately 13 regional flights were delayed and 21 regional flights were cancelled due to the fog. Main trunk domestic flights, 6 main trunk domestic flights have been delayed and 1 main trunk domestic flight has been cancelled. International flights have not been affected by the fog, and so passengers should check Auckland Airport's website, www.aucklandairport.co.nz, or app for the latest flight arrival and departure information. All right, do take care, everybody, and make sure you do the do your research or do your homework when you're traveling and you're seeing there's been cancellation, there's been a delay. So let's head on to the website and see when our flight will be leaving, or whether it's been cancelled, or whether we're going to go at a later time, so that you're not heading there and finding yourself, we're going to be here for another 6 hours, another 5 hours. All right, so do that. www.aucklandairport.co.nz. All right, so latest flight arrival and departure information. No wonder I'm not seeing too many aeroplanes about. Okay, and I've forgotten to also look on to the other side, past Wiri, to see if the fog has lifted. Well, they say that it has been. The fog restrictions have been lifted. Those are the fog restrictions. So I think it's the sun has chased all the fog away. Sons of Zion, Be My Lady, featuring Peter T.

5:31 PI, bringing Pacific people together. 0800 000 531. That's the number you can call us on. And especially if you're a Spain, Espana supporter and fan, and you want to do a shout out to all your Argentinian fans. All right, the phone lines are open. 5:31 PI.

0: If you see someone in trouble in the water, think flotation first. You can save a life without going into the water by throwing them a flotation device. It can be anything that floats. An empty bottle, a ball, a chili bin, or sealed bags. Providing flotation reduces panic and buys critical time until help arrives. Or, if you decide to enter the water, take a flotation device with you. Sadly, too many rescuers drown from trying to help. Remember the four R's. Recognise, respond, rescue, revive.
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7: It's 6 minutes to 1 o'clock, and after one today, we'll take a look at our PM News headlines. All right, we'll also update you on fog restrictions, on maybe flights, flight arrival and departure as well. And so, Fauna calls from Christchurch, so I go, Fauna, what's the weather like? In your neck of the woods, he goes, beautiful like me. I said, oh, that's lovely. That's nice to hear. And what's the weather like in Auckland? It's rather forecast, but I'm seeing a lot of cumulus clouds about. We had a little bit of fog. All right. And so, and then Alamoni calls. Good to hear from you, Alamoni and Mele. Hope you two are well. So this next song is going out to Kalapuka Upiko Oeva Mapa. Pelesteni Moekao Me Mipa. Moengahi Ua. And I hope you love this song. It's by Iongi Brothers. And Alamoni asked for me to pick any song by the Iongi Brothers. Kanokano ai no ate. I hope I should have asked a Tongan colleague as to which one, but I just kind of chose this one because it had Kanokano. Ready, 531 PI. Te akorongo mai ne koutou ki te retio, 531 PI.

0: 5:31. Weather.
1: Northland to Waikato, including Coromandel, isolated showers becoming widespread this afternoon. Some heavy with thunderstorms possible about Great Barrier Island, clearing to fine from the south tomorrow. Waitomo and the Central High Country, showers becoming isolated this afternoon, clearing this evening. Bay of Plenty, also Gisborne to Wairarapa and Wellington. Cloudy periods and isolated showers, clearing to fine tomorrow. Taranaki to Kapiti, areas of cloud, clearing to fine this afternoon, but returning tomorrow afternoon. Nelson, Marlborough, Canterbury, also north and central Otago, mainly fine with morning frost. Buller to Westland, mainly fine today. Drizzle in Buller from the evening, clearing tomorrow morning as cloud increases elsewhere. Fiordland, Southland, Dunedin and Clutha, fine today. Drizzle in Fiordland from the evening, turning to rain tomorrow morning. Showers developing about Stewart Island overnight, then spreading northeast from the afternoon. Chatham Islands, cloudy periods. Yeah, mixed bag again this week. All right, do take care. And if you see anything out of the ordinary on the roads, do give us a call here safely. 0800 000 531. Fauna calls again, and he's laughing at the story I said about the contractor, the parrot, and the dog. It's good to laugh. Laughter, the best medicine, I say, don't you think? All right. And if you've ever a funny story to share, give us a call. 0800 000 531. And he'd love to hear this song, Leaning on the Everlasting Arms. He did mention a different group. I only found Eddie's, Fauna. All right. And it was good to see our young children sing the national anthem, both the Irish and the New Zealand national anthem, at Eden Park on Saturday evening. Hey, all right. Here is it is with Leaning on the Everlasting Arms. We'll come back and we'll take a look at what's headlining our news this afternoon, 5:31 p.m.

Radio 5:31 PM. Tomorrow People, Kiraro, featuring Rex Atirai. It's 11 after 1. As we take a look at PM News headlines, well, first up, 29 people, including every member of the Christchurch chapter of the Comancheros Motorcycle Club, have now been convicted following Operation Avon, a 7-month investigation. New Zealand First pledges to survey domestic oil and gas supplies. Auckland Council considers election-style booths. Now let's head back to New Zealand First. Now they'll invest in surveying the country's offshore basins for oil and gas supplies to use domestically and export around the world if elected. Auckland Council considers election-style booths. Auckland Council's considering the introduction of general election-style polling booths in a bid to turn around its most dismal voter turnout since its establishment in 2010. Scientists warm to Indigenous knowledge at Coral Reef Symposium. A University of Auckland associate professor says the science community is keen to hear about traditional methods. Impact of bird flu on New Zealand poultry sector. The president of Wairarapa's Poultry and Pigeon Clubs concerned about the impact bird flu could have on rare poultry breeds. National modernizes law on sexual content. National's promising to modernize laws on sexual consent, saying there must be consent before sex every time rather than assuming it has been given. Study encourages greater education for Pacific women's cancer. A study which surveyed 94 Pacific women living in New Zealand has found most cannot identify key symptoms of treatments for ovarian cancer. Samoan Prime Minister here to visit RSC workers. Samoa's Prime Ministers in the country to meet Samoan workers in New Zealand under the recognised seasonal employer scheme. Deportees welcome national returnees policy in Tonga. Deportees in Tonga say the adoption of a national returnees policy is a breakthrough in the effort to help people reintegrate into Tongan life. Samoa calling on public to conserve water as El Nino kicks in. Samoa's water authority is asking the public to conserve water as El Nino conditions begin affecting the Pacific. And to sports, David Rennie wrapped with the third All Black win. All Blacks head coach David Rennie already has his sights on the next test series after the team notched their third consecutive win under his watch. Olivia Selemaia heads to Commonwealth Games. Team New Zealand's sending 116 athletes to the Commonwealth Games that launches in Glasgow on Thursday. Among them, world weightlifting silver medalist Olivia Selemaia, who's heading to her first Commonwealth Games. The 20-year-old Papatoetoe weightlifting star is hoping to batter her 235 kg combined lift that won her silver at last year's World Championships. King Charles and Queen Camilla will open the Commonwealth Games at the Hydro in Glasgow on Thursday. Those are your PM News headlines. News in Ngangana Samoa. That's at 1:30. 0800 000 531. That's a number you can call us on. Here's Swiss with If Tomorrow Never Comes. 5:31 PM.

5:31 PI. Ani seto fale moe la orosa I olosenga. 1:22. I'm just looking. Well, New Zealand Herald's reporting. I'm sure a whole lot of you who watched this morning's final, FIFA World Cup final, that is, that you may have seen Nahuel Molina punch Spain captain Rodri amid full-time celebrations. Oh, come on, what happened there? Now, 1.5 billion people or more know that Spain are on top of the footballing world once more, and it took 106 minutes to break down Argentina in the FIFA World Cup final in New Jersey this morning. But a Ferran Torres strike was the difference in a 1-0 extra time win, claiming their first men's World Cup since the 2010 triumph in South Africa. Spain is the first nation to hold both men's and women's titles simultaneously after the women's team's 2023 triumph. Well done, Spain. Well done. And congratulations indeed. All right. Don't cry for me, Argentina. And who was the intended recipient, I was asking, for Don't Cry For Me, Argentina? Well, it was the people of Argentina, eh? As imagined through the voice of Eva Perón, Evita. The song was written by Andrew Lloyd Webber, its music, and Tim Rice, its lyrics, for the musical Evita, which tells the story of Eva Perón, the influential wife of President Juan Perón. In the musical, Eva's addressing the Argentine public from the balcony of the Casa Sor Rosada, the presidential palace, after rising to prominence as the country's first lady. And so the message is essentially Eva saying to her supporters, do not mourn or feel abandoned by her. She wants them to believe that despite her wealth and fame, her commitment remains with them. The song is a dramatic portrayal of Eva's public image and political appeal rather than a private letter to one individual. All right. Oh, Don't Cry For Me, Argentina. I wonder whether it'll be played over and over again today. Okay. It's 24 after 1, and well, at 1:30, we've got our news in Ngangana, Samoa. Fafitaile fafofonga mai ila pulokalame oli aso pacifica ola auto au na leneo ne mai ia manuia lau asor. Here's Devaka with Ika Ika. Maloni. 5:31 PM, bringing Pacific people together.

31 PI. We know Tina Air. It's 21 minutes to 2 o'clock. News at the top of the hour. Now, State Highway 1, Levin, closed following serious crash. Police were called to a single vehicle crash between Kawiu Road and the Avenue just before 1 today. Initial indications suggest there are serious injuries. Diversions are in place via Koputarua Road and Kawiu Road. Motorists are advised to avoid the area and expect delays. Wayne Wonder, Hold Me Now. Do take care out on the roads. Drive safely to the conditions.

95.31 PI. Destiny's Child, Say My Name, Say My Name. It's 13 to 2. News is at the top of the hour. And now, time's running out for eligible Aucklanders to make sure their payment preference details are up to date for this year's Entrust dividend. With less than 2 weeks left to update details online or return forms. So more than 372,000 power account holders across Central, East and South Auckland will be eligible for this year's annual payment when it's paid in late September. Yay! Cool, eh? I hear you massaging your hands already. So since 1994, Entrust has paid out more than $2.5 billion to households and businesses across the district through its majority ownership of listed energy company Vector. Entrust Chair Denise Lee is urging people to act now if they need to update their payment details. If your details are correct, you don't need to do anything. But if you want to update your payment method or bank account details, or if those sections are blank, now is the time to do it. And so they need updated details by 5 p.m. Friday, 7th August. There you go. So I know you've heard about it. They've written to you in the mail, maybe email, maybe they've called you. So do your bit. And if you haven't, maybe you've moved house, maybe you've changed details or you've changed bank accounts, they'll need all that to be updated. Yeah? All right, here's Makarre with Lucky Tukuna Nongo Iloloma Ve Irato Kede Maivale. 5:31 p.m. Bringing Pacific people together.

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2: Kia ora, Aotearoa. Good news. The starting age for the National Bowel Screening Program has dropped from 60 to 58 years old. 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

0: PM News at 2 p.m. Kia ora na, I'm Vamaila Leatinu. A study which surveyed 94 Pacific women living in New Zealand has found most cannot identify key symptoms of treatments for ovarian cancer. The research out of Otago University has found fewer than 1 in 5 can identify uterine cancer, despite Pacific women facing disproportionately high rates of the disease. Senior author Professor Gabby Duck says there's a lack of targeted information.
1: We as a country, Aotearoa, are not doing very well on health education in this area, and the participants identified the need for culturally appropriate resources.
0: Duck says the next step will be translating resources and making information more accessible to increase early detection. The president of Wairarapa's Poultry and Pigeon Club is concerned about the impact bird flu could have on rare poultry breeds. Two cases of the H5 bird flu strain have been found in New Zealand this week. Melvin Pike says there aren't many breeders for rare poultry and losses would be heavily felt.
2: If you're only running one rooster in a flock and you lose him, then you might be 2 or 3 years before you can find another one.
0: A University of Auckland associate professor says the science community is keen to hear about traditional methods. Associate Professor Daniel Hikuroa spoke to Pacific Waves about the International Coral Reef Symposium underway in Auckland. He says Indigenous knowledge used to be dismissed as unscientific ritual, but times have changed. Dr. Hikuroa says it's now being recognised that Indigenous knowledge offers newly remembered ways of doing things into the future. Pacific leaders and environmental advocates have condemned a US government proposal for deep-sea mining leases in federal waters off American Samoa. American Samoa's governor has 60 days to review and comment on the plans. Opponents said the move came despite about 70,000 public comments submitted opposing offshore mineral extraction. Dr. Sabrina Suluai Mahuka of Whinawhinau in American Samoa says the Moana has never been just a place on a map or minerals beneath the sea floor. She says the Moana is their first teacher, their source of life and their greatest inheritance. Samoa's Water Authority is asking the public to conserve water as El Nino conditions begin affecting the Pacific. The Ministry of Natural Resources and Environment has confirmed Samoa is expected to see less rainfall, warmer weather and longer dry periods over the coming months. Earth Sciences New Zealand Chief Executive Scientist Chris Brandolino says Samoa won't be the only island experiencing a dry spell.
3: For places like America Samoa, Niue, Tonga, Fiji, Vanuatu, New Caledonia, Solomon Island.
0: The authority says supplies are working normally, but it is monitoring the situation with other national agencies. It is urging families to fix leaks, avoid wasting water, limit hose use, and report burst pipes quickly. The Warriors women returned to the winner's circle with a dominant 42-4 win over the Cowboys. Pacific talent was at the heart of the victory, with Olympic rugby seven star Stacey Waka and Lavinia Tohalaliku combining for 6 tries. Forward Ivana Loiti'iti produced one of the moments of the match with a strong individual try just before half time.
4: Here's Nichols. Iti'iti! Oh boy. Stop it.
0: The Warriors' Wahine take on the Eels on Sunday in Sydney. And that's PMN News at 2 p.m. For more Pacific news and sport, go to pmn.co.nz.
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6: Me takima ata I Vaimaila, Northland to Waikato, including Coromandel. Isolated showers becoming widespread this afternoon. Some heavy with thunderstorms possible about Great Barrier Island, clearing to fine from the south tomorrow. Waitomo and the Central High Country, scattered showers clearing this evening. Bay of Plenty, also Gisborne to Wairarapa and Wellington. Cloudy periods in isolated showers clearing to fine tomorrow. Taranaki to Kapiti, areas of cloud clearing to fine this afternoon. afternoon, but returning tomorrow afternoon. Now, mainly fine with morning frost for Nelson, Marlborough, Canterbury, also north and central Otago. Buller to Westland, mainly fine today. Drizzle in Buller from the evening, clearing tomorrow morning as cloud increases elsewhere. Fiordland, Southland, Dunedin and Clutha, fine today. Rain developing in Fiordland tomorrow morning. Showers developing about Stewart Island overnight, then spreading northeast from the afternoon. And Chatham Islands, cloudy periods. 531 PI traffic. All right, traffic-wise, do take care. Around State Highway 1 and 11, that's closed following a serious crash. Police were called to a single vehicle crash between Carwheel Road and the Avenue just before 1 today. Initial indications suggest there are serious injuries. Diversions are in place via Kopotaroa Road and Carwheel Road. Motorists are advised to avoid the area and expect delays. That's your new sport, weather and your traffic too. Well, coming up to 6 after 2. How are you? And hope you're enjoying this new day. Monday it is. And for our children and grandchildren, new day of the new term. New term. And hope you're having fun at school. And speaking of school, now at 2:30, the bell will go and children will be out and about, crossing the road, walking home with their friends, busing home, or in the car. Make sure to belt up, children. And whether you're going near or far, you got to make it click. Yeah? All right. Goody good. Now, we did talk a little. A Tongan colleague of mine and I this morning about what we saw. There was the first story on TV One last night on the news at 6. And so for those of you that missed it, be sure to tune in tonight again at 6 o'clock. It could be the first story on the evening news. And it's about human trafficking that happened in Tonga. And some women that were taken over on the belief that their suitors are there and they're rich men and the storyline, eh? And when they reached there, nothing of that sort. And so they were told to work hard, they were told to have babies, and then violence ensued after that, the confiscation of passports, the telephones and all that. And tonight is how they got out and how they managed to escape, the ones that were able to talk to Barbara Driva last night. So she's got more information, and the Tonga police are also investigating the ordeal of this woman. We don't know how many more are left in China and how many managed to escape and return home to the kingdom. So you don't want to miss that story. It could be the first one up during the 6 o'clock news. Yeah. All right, man, we just pray and, you know, pray for the safety of our people, those that may have been taken under false pretenses. And when they get to their destination, a totally different story. Yeah, from the rosy picture that was painted back home. All right, you're going to go there, you're going to go work, and you're going to meet healthy, wealthy men. And it was nothing like that. It's just sad. It's really, really sad. Yeah, really sad. So stay tuned to more on that story on the evening news. Yeah? All right. Good. Let's see. Design. Aku Potau featuring Troublesome. 531 PI. Bringing Pacific people together.

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1: Bringing Pacific people together and all sweet inspiration together. All right, why am I saying this? Well, you know what? Mums, I'm reaching out to all our Pacific women, to all our mothers, our daughters, sisters, aunts, grandmothers. All right, you know, I'm saying this. I wanted to share this, reading up on the news and hearing the news, you know, and I asked myself, what measures can be taken to combat this? You know, the study which surveyed 94 Pacific women living in New Zealand that's found most cannot identify key symptoms of treatments for ovarian cancer. Yeah? And so I had ovarian cancer and it was stage 4. Yeah, stage 4 ovarian cancer. I was told that last September. And I know I haven't shared this in detail, but I'm reaching out to all our Pacific women. Like I said, please remember that caring for yourself is not selfish. Too often we put our families, our responsibilities, and everyone else's needs before our own. But you cannot pour from an empty cup. Make time for your health. 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Seek medical advice when something doesn't feel right. And don't ignore symptoms or delay care. You'll be going, yeah, I'm sure this will go away. Nah, it could be just something I ate or, you know, or maybe a bug. Early detection can save lives. We've heard that over and over again. Your family, your community, and future generations need you healthy and strong. Your health is your greatest gift. Don't put yourself on the back burner, please, please, please, yeah? All right, you know what? I'm not talking from observation. I'm talking from experience. And so, well, it was near, I guess it would be near August, that I started feeling lumps in my tummy. And I went, hey, that lump's disappeared. Oh, it's gone to the other side. And it's gone to, you know, right at the bottom of my tummy, of my belly. And I'm going, nah, this doesn't seem right. Let's go. My husband and I went to the doctor. And, you know, sometimes the doctor can just maybe feel you or, are you okay? I said, no, doctor, I really need you to really put your hands on my tummy. And after he felt the lump, he said, you're going to Green Lane Hospital. Scan after scan, blood test after blood test. Yep. And then in September, I was told that I had stage 4 ovarian cancer. So it's now the 20th of July. I was given the all clear 2 weeks ago. Yippee-yay! Thank you, Lord. Thank you, Lord. And you know, a lot of my family and friends, they go, you sound well, you look good. I said, because I serve a well God and I serve a good God. Mm-hmm. Yes, yes, yes. And I thank you for your thoughts and your prayers as well. I know. And so I'm just reaching out to all our Pacific women, man, mothers, daughters, sisters, aunts, grandmothers, please, please, please, if you feel something is out of place, yeah, ooh, maybe a lump under here, oh, okay, what's this, it wasn't there before, you know, sometimes we say that, eh, take yourself to the doctor, please, I urge you, yeah, one of me, someone who was close to me, I was in hospital, I just had my surgery, and then the news came that she had passed, and then I was told, she was told to go to hospital, and she said, no, they're going to tell, if I go to hospital, they're going to tell me to stay in there, and I'm going to be admitted. And then my relative said, you're already there, you know, the help is all around you there, you'll be surrounded by all the doctors and the nurses, that's where help is. No, no, no, I'll be okay. And she passed away at home. She didn't want to go to hospital. She said that if I go, they're going to admit me. Yay, I'd love to be admitted to hospital. Really? Sometimes, you know, well, some people say, yucky food. Nah, the food's gone better in the hospital. Yeah, don't even think about the food. You go there so that the clinical team, the medical team can check you through, yeah, and tell you what's wrong and what they can do, what they can do to you to put things right. Don't be scared. Don't be scared. So go to the doctor. And so I went, drove to Middlemore, drove to Green Lane, Middlemore again. Super Clinic, Auckland Hospital, and here I am today. I'm taking medication. I'm taking medications. I've started tablets. Was it a fortnight ago? But I was given the all clear by the oncologist. Please, please, please, to all my sisters out there, please go and get seen. And so last week, Super Clinic reached out. Nima, you're coming for your mammogram. I said, okay, I'll be there. All right. And I've always invited all our grandmothers, our moms, our sisters, our aunts, our daughters, you know, because I'm sure there's a lot of myths that's flying around. Ah, don't go. No, they're going to do this to you. Nah, don't listen to them. No, they're not medical people. You go to hospital. Go to hospital. The medical people are there. And so, going for my mammogram soon, all those kind of things, yeah? So don't shelve it. When the letters come, when they text you, when they call you, all right, what day, what time, I'll be there. All right? You got no transport, you call me. You can call me. You scared to go by yourself? Call me. We can go together. We can go together. All right, there you go. Early detection can save lives. Your family, your community, and your future generations, they need you healthy and strong. So don't put it off. Don't say, I'm all right now. I don't need it. I'll be okay. No, go to the doctor. Yeah? Cool. I know, please don't be like my relative who said to her husband, no, I don't want to go because they're going to admit me. And the husband said, well, they're admitting you in the right place. You're there in the right place. You've got the right staff there, medical staff, to see to you. You're going to get better. No, I'll be all right. And she passed away at home. Yeah, so we don't really want to relay those kind of stories. We want women of faith who say, yes, bring it on. When the gynecologist told me last September that they've got ovarian cancer, stage 4 ovarian cancer. Just imagine stage 4. What did I say? I said, bring it on. I told my husband, I asked the gynecologist, can I get a summation of what you just told me? Oh, yeah, sure. Lovely Asian doctor. Got it off the printer, gave it to me. I held onto the paper, I thanked her. I said to my husband, let's go. This cancer thing that we're scared of it. No, we're not. All right? You look cancer in the face and you rebuke it in the name of Jesus. Tell it to be gone. Gone, gone, gone from your body. Yeah. Speak to it in faith. And pray over yourself. Pray over yourself. You know, don't think, oh, I got to get Pastor so-and-so. Oh, so-and-so is going to come around to pray for me. No pity party here with Nehemiah. I prayed for myself. And I know you prayed for me. Your thoughts and prayers. Yes? Right. All right. So be strong and be brave and pick yourself up and take yourself to the doctor. Yeah? Yeah. And tell the doctor, make a booking first if the doctor's busy. Call through, make a booking. And I'm praying that you get better soon. And this is also to our Pacific brothers as well. Our uncles, our papas, our brothers, our fathers. This is to you as well. Don't be leaving things till the last minute, or don't leave things till the back burner. We need you around healthy and strong. Make time for your health. Listen to your body. Attend your regular checkups. Seek medical advice when something doesn't feel right. Don't go, oh, what if we go and they find something else? Don't worry if they find something else. You're in the right place. Yeah? Yeah, we always have that fear. Come on. God has not given us a spirit of fear, but of sound mind and courage. I hope you hear this, and then you can also share it with your neighbors, your family and friends who are going through sickness. Yeah, tell them, okay, let's go, doctor. I'm coming here today because I'm taking you to the doctor. Yeah? Because I know we have family and friends who are scared to take themselves to the hospital, to the health center, to the doctor. Go with them. Ask them if they need a hand, yeah? All right, if they need someone to be with them there. All right, and you know what? I just want to say big ups to all our doctors, our nurses, all the medical staff, wherever you are, which hospital or rest home. You're doing such a great job. You just want to say thank you. God bless you and God bless your hands. All right, all right, all right. Melissa Goslin, Ayarena. And then it'll be news in Leavagadonga. Hey, hey. Ay, ay, ay. 5:31 p.m. Bringing Pacific people together. Healthy Pacific.

Radio 531 PI. All right, bringing Pacific people together. So good to have you join us. Okay, let's take a look. It's 15 minutes to 3 o'clock. And who's going to be coming in? Te Mari Ikorua and Moana David. These two beautiful young ladies are going to kick off the bilingual segment of PMN Cook Islands from 3 till 6 this evening. So don't change that dial. And also, farewell to all our teams from the Pacific that will be represented at the Commonwealth Games, known as the Glasgow 2026 Commonwealth Games in Glasgow. So all our Pacific teams, Australia, Fiji, Kiribati, Nauru, New Zealand, Papua New Guinea, Samoa, Solomon Islands, Tonga, Tuvalu, and Vanuatu. And I'm sure Niue is supposed to be in there as well. Yep, Niue, because Fa'ama came in to say that he met them yesterday and they've farewelled the Niuean contingent on their way to Glasgow. So it kicks off on the 23rd, and then there's the Europe countries, European countries, also Caribbean and the Americas, Asian countries and the African countries and territories as well that'll be competing at the 2026 Commonwealth Games in Glasgow, Scotland. 74 Commonwealth Games Association countries and territories to compete at this year's Games. All right, do take care. Love those you're with and remember those you lost. Here's Sikivi with Feeling Airy. I'm also featuring King Faipopo. 85:31 PI. Bringing Pacific people together.

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0: PM News at 3, Talofa Lava, I'm Vaimaila Leatinu. New Zealand First will invest in surveying the country's offshore basins for oil and gas supplies to use domestically and export around the world if elected. Leader Winston Peters says the country can no longer ignore the potential in our deep sea basins. But it could take years for those supplies to be secured, with Peters saying surveying would take 2 years, and within 6 years the country could have its own supply. He made the announcement to a crowd of nearly 400 delegates and another few hundred supporters at the party's campaign launch on Sunday in Auckland.
1: Within the first 24 months, the highest ranked basins will have surveys completed, with wells identified, and the first physical proof that reserves exist. They'll know we're going to be wealthy again.
0: The convention at Manukau's Dewdrops Event Centre provided the opportunity for NZ First to introduce its election candidates, former Labour Minister Stuart Nash, former National MPs Michael Laws, Alfred Ngaro and Harete Hipango, and former All Black Tainer Randall. National is promising to modernise laws on sexual consent, saying there must be consent before sex every time, rather than assuming it has been given. Both Labour and Greens have called out the National Party for walking away from cross-party support on the issue. Justice spokesperson Paul Goldsmith said the yes could be communicated by words or actions and that silence was not consent.
2: If returned, a national government will modernise our consent laws to make it clear that what consent is rather than what it isn't. And what it is an affirmative yes. Not the absence of a no.
0: One of the 24 parliamentary seats in the Cook Islands has been decided 4 weeks out from the election. Cook Islands News reports at the close of nominations that a seat in Mangaia went unopposed. The Chief Electoral Officer says incumbent Member of Parliament Agnes Helen Armstrong will be officially declared elected, meaning residents in Ivirua will not need to cast a ballot. A total of 63 candidates has been confirmed for the general election, including 49 men and 14 women. Samoa's Prime Minister is in the country to meet Samoan workers in NZ under the recognised seasonal employer scheme. Prime Minister Lauuli Alemalietoa Polotai Val Schmidt will visit workers, employers and agricultural operators in Napier, Wellington and Blenheim over the next week. The Samoan government says the trip is focused on worker welfare and recent cabinet decisions on Samoa's participation in seasonal employment arrangements. New Zealand's Ministry of Business, Innovation and Employment says around 2,000 Samoans are currently employed through New Zealand's RSE scheme. In the year to June, around 4,000 Samoans were employed in RSE. In February, Lauli said his government would cap the number of Samoan RSE workers at 3,000. His delegation is due back in Samoa next Friday. To sports, Spain's Ferran Torres scored the only goal of the game on Sunday as Spain beat 10-man Argentina 1-0 after extra time to win their second World Cup. The European champions dominated the match at the MetLife Stadium but struggled to find a breakthrough against the streetwise defending champions. Argentina goalkeeper Emiliano Martinez made a string of saves to deny Spain, but the match changed complexion in second half stoppage time when midfielder Enzo Fernandez was sent off for a second yellow card after a reckless tackle on Pau Cubarsí. Meanwhile, the semi-finalists at the Oceania Under-16s Men's Championship in Papua New Guinea has been confirmed. Fiji, who beat PNG 3-0 on Saturday, will meet Solomon Islands in semi-final 1 on Wednesday. Defending champions New Zealand will meet PNG in the second semi-final. The two finalists will qualify for the FIFA Under-17 World Cup next year. And that's PMN News at 3 p.m. For more Pacific news and sport, go to pmn.co.nz.

0: 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Hopefully, this will inspire you to learn your reo. 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

0: pimi nu se five talofa koe I'm va mai lele atinu. A University of Auckland associate professor says the science community is keen to hear about traditional methods. Associate Professor Daniel Hikuroa spoke to Pacific Waves about the International Coral Reef Symposium underway in Auckland. He says Indigenous knowledge used to be dismissed as unscientific ritual, but times have changed. Dr. Hikuroa says it's now being recognised that Indigenous knowledge offers newly remembered ways of doing things into the future. NZ First election candidate Esther Tofilau Tevanga is urging Pacific voters to think carefully about the many policies political parties are announcing before casting their votes this year. She says now is a good time for Pacific voters to reset the way they vote as the political landscape has changed. Tofilau says NZ First's policy to break the supermarket duopoly will help ease the cost of living pressures Pacific families are experiencing.
1: I believe in one law for all, accountable government policies that really strengthens our economy. It's a good time for our Pacific people to actually reset. The landscape has actually changed. Take a good look at the policies, and especially in our area here in Manurewa and right across the nation, it's the cost of living.
0: The president of Wairarapa's Poultry and Pigeon Club is concerned about the impact bird flu could have on rare poultry breeds. Two cases of the H5 bird flu strain have been found in New Zealand this week. Melvin Pike says there aren't many breeders for rare poultry and losses would be heavily felt.
2: If you're only running one rooster in a flock and you lose him, then you might be 2 or 3 years before you can find another one.
0: Pacific leaders and environmental advocates have condemned a US government proposal for deep sea mining leases in federal waters off American Samoa. American Samoa's governor has 60 days to review and comment on the plans. Opponents said the move came despite about 70,000 public comments submitted opposing offshore mineral extraction. Dr. Sabrina Suluai Mahuka of Fina Fino in American Samoa says the Moana has never been just a place on a map or minerals beneath the seafloor. She says the Moana is their first teacher, their source of life and their greatest inheritance. Samoa's Water Authority is asking the public to conserve water as El Nino conditions begin affecting the Pacific. The Ministry of Natural Resources and Environment confirms Samoa is expected to see less rainfall, warmer weather, and longer dry periods over the coming months. The authority says supplies are working normally, but it is monitoring the situation with other national agencies. It is urging families to fix leaks, avoid wasting water, limit hose use, and report burst pipes quickly. To sports, the Warriors women returned to the winner's circle with a dominant 42-4 win over the Cowboys. Pacific talent was at the heart of the victory, with Olympic rugby seven star Stacey Waka and Lavinia Tohalaliku combining for 6 tries. Forward Ivana Loiti'iti produced one of the moments of the match with a strong individual try just before half time.
3: Here's Nichols. Titi!
0: The Warriors' Wahine take on the Eels on Sunday in Sydney. Pacifica Strength and Composure took the Warriors to a 20-12 victory over the Dragons in Auckland at the weekend. Taine Tuopiki produced 215 metres from fullback and Tua Samoa playmaker Chanel Harris-Tavita was perfect from the kicking tee, landing 3 penalty goals along with a conversion. Alofiana Khan Pereira crossed for the first try of the night.
4: He's capable of going wide early. Khan Pereira puts on the stick. Khan Pereira, put it down the accelerator. I told you he'll score.
0: The Warriors will face the Bulldogs on Saturday in Sydney. And that's PMN News at 5 p.m. For more Pacific news and sport, go to pmn.co.nz.
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You're listening into PMN Cook Islands bilingual segment, a segment allocated so that you as a Cook Islander is aware of what's happening amongst our communities. Hopefully, this will inspire you to learn your reo. Let's go.

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2: 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And that's, for me, is like, it's also part of our culture, and it's part of our tradition, and it still looks like it's going really, really strong today. And look at us, we're in 2026 now. So that was very exciting for me, and even to have my partner as well witness this. Back in the islands, because he's from Rotuma, so it's something different for him to experience. But otherwise, it was a time of togetherness. It was a time to get to know each other, get to know families and friends that came over from not just Raro, the mainland, but also from overseas, New Zealand and Australia, just to come back home and celebrate the festive season with families and friends. So yes, I really enjoyed it myself. Unfortunately, though, I had to come back early because we've got an upcoming cultural exchange trip for Atuyanga Kitutango, which is another thing that I am excited for. But yes, that just also meant that I had to cut my holiday short back in the islands. But we're just very grateful and blessed to still see the tradition keeping on today. And not only that, even the Raoni. So what happens is vice versa, like the two villages, they split in half. So for Christmas, Kimiangatau hosted Oiritumu. And so I'm from the village of Oiritumu. And we had to go down to Kimiangatau. And basically what happens is each house hold in Kimiangatau, they host our village for a kaikai. And so we have all the mamas with their instruments and they're just singing from house to house. And we're just, you know, it's a celebration. It's an event where it's just full of togetherness and happy vibes. Seeing all our people come together from our tamariki all the way up to our elders, just playing the instruments, but more so getting themselves involved. It's a day where we get to see, like, oh my gosh, like that's how many people there is on this island. Because to be honest, when we landed Tomoki, it was just like, what the heck? Like, we were just like, oh, where's all the people? You know, usually for the festive season, like the island is packed, the road is full. But I've just come to understand that people are busy, especially during this time of festive season, and they're at home preparing the umu, preparing the food for big events such as this. And so when it comes to the Raoni, to the Rangokere, to the night markets, that's when we're able to identify, like, oh man, the island is full. So it was such a blessing, and it's good to go back home. I haven't been back in a really long time, so I've been having major FOMO just watching all the events and things happening through live. So this year I was actually able to physically be back at home and celebrate Christmas with the family.
1: Sounds like a wonderful time away, hey, and a wonderful time for yourself to go back home and spend some time with family. But not only that, but to get back into the traditions that you are accustomed to growing up. Obviously, we from the outside looking in don't get to experience that. So first and foremost, thank you so much for jumping on air and sharing that experience with us and giving us a glimpse into, you know, what these traditions are. And then also, secondly, I think that's the place to be for next year. Hey, I think I'm going to come on down next year.
2: Oh, yes. So much fun. You got to come.
1: I must say, I'm not going to worry about accommodation because I do remember your mum did say I'm allowed to come over and stay during the celebrations.
2: Yep. You know what? Perfect.
1: Wonderful. Thank you so much for giving us that insight into the traditions that, you know, goes on in Moke during these times, hey, during the festive season. In saying that also, you know, like for example, many of us here in Aotearoa, we bring our traditions, you know, na anganga hinua te matohia ki Aotearoa nei ta anganga I mato. Do you guys do the same for those that are based in Rarotonga as well? Is it something that the Māori community, you know, does in Rarotonga? Yeah.
2: So here in Rarotonga, not so much. I think like what the Mokians want is if you really want their Moki spirit, you gotta be in Moki to experience it. So we don't really, not that I know of here in Rarotonga. Honestly, like over the years, to be honest, Christmas here has just gotten boring. Like there's no custom or no traditions going on here, not even traditional sports, which I feel like is something that could most likely be implemented like nowadays, because it's a time where even our families from overseas get to come and just maybe having a traditional sports activity for during this festive season, maybe that could help our families from overseas like be more engaged and involved. Otherwise, it's just you know,
1: eat
2: alcohol. Everybody's just cake and then cake over, cake over. And that's just become the norm. So why? Because there's nothing happening on the island. But yeah. We used to the part in Noah, there's always something, and you know, you've got to travel there to fully get the full glimpse of
1: experience.
2: That
1: experience. Yeah, fair enough. And I must say also, you know, it's gaining a lot of traction. A lot of people are starting to become aware of these traditions on Mauke. So it's just heartwarming to see it, and also grateful that you get to share your experience with us and give us a little bit of that insight. Now, in regards to your professional life, you know, your involvement with Kōrero Ote Orau, I understand that you guys are on a trip to Hawaii. Are you able to share a little bit about that and the journey, your journey thus far?
2: Yes, so... our Atuanga Ki Te Tangaro team, we've just recently come back from two separate trips, which was held last year during the months of October, November-ish, where we had half the team travel over to Rimatara for that cultural exchange, and then we had the other half travel over to Aitutaki, and they said that they enjoyed their time there, which is like, you know, really cool for me because it's just another island outside of Rarotonga that we kind of are able to access, have access to. So this upcoming trip that we have, there is a... team of 20. So we've got four leads on this trip. Wait, let me just see. Maybe five leads on this trip, and the rest are all our students, and they are all under 18 students, and they will be participating in conservation activities while we are in Hawaii, as well as cultural exchanges as well. So we won't be staying on the mainland of Oahu. We will be traveling out to the big island where our kids are able to experience snow, but also have the opportunity to check out live lavas. So this is an exciting trip for us. And I think our kids are excited. They're really, really looking forward to it. We've got a fundraiser, which is going on at the moment. And we're selling $60 tickets for dinner and show. And this is all done by our students with the help of our community as well. And then $10 tickets for just show only. So that's what's been going on here on the island at the moment. We are very, very busy, you know, straight from the festive season, and there's just something to look forward to. But I'm really grateful for it because it just keeps me on my toes every now and then. Like, we never get to really have a break, because once one event is done, another one is on. Sorry. And so, so that's the haps of what's going on at the moment. And I have no doubt that we'll have more trips to come in the next few months to come. And so, that's what's going on at the moment. Our kids, they've been practicing countless nights, one for this fundraiser, but also to take some items with us as we go to Hawaii. So we are also collaborating with TIS, the Pukaria Society. So we've got three students come on board from there. Two of them are from... Puka Puka, and we're very, very happy to have our northern group on board with us this year. And then one of them, who's also part northern group as well, his name's Gabe, and he's also got some Manihiki lineage too. So yes, that's our team. We're very, very grateful, and it's a small team compared to the rest that we have been taking over the few years, but that's okay. Small is best, I guess.
1: Absolutely, I have to agree with you in that regard. Small is definitely best. And by the way, I'm going to steal that slogan for my 2026 year. Incredible work that you are continuously doing, and also, man, I can just feel the vibe and the energy that you're exuding, and the excitement in regards to the wonderful work that lies ahead for yourself, as well as the organization that you are a part of. We were fortunate enough, I think, last year to have Dr. Tēnā Rongo here to present some of the work that you guys are doing back home, and I must say, incredibly inspiring. You know, especially for the future generation, not only in Rarotonga plus you know, Ngā Pāhinua, but also here in New Zealand and Australia as well. So keep up the good work, and also get some rest when you can. Now, imua ke ka a koutou tāua i tātou Rua rara, I te rāne, te horonga atuna iau te tu atau ki a koe ki a tuku mai koe I tō haureo akamaro I ruianga ki, ki tā tātou au tamariki kūki airani e ono ono mai nei, e mātakitaki mai nei, e akarongorongo mai nei tā tātou program. So if you have any final thoughts or words of encouragement to share or even shout outs you'd like to make, the opportunity is yours.
3: Oh, thank you. Yes, well, first of all, I just want to say thank you once again for giving me this opportunity. And I give all glory and honor back to our Lord and Savior for everything that he has blessed me with in my life. And I just want a little word of encouragement is just for our mapu is to hold on tight to our culture and never be shy, have pride in our culture. Whenever you get the opportunity to shine through dance, through music, through drumming, through whatever it may be, take the opportunity because these opportunities don't come very often. And so if you have that talent gifted by God, then honestly, let it shine. Let God's work shine through you. And that's just my little encouragement to everybody out there. A shout out to my family in Akatoka Manawa, Uncle Pongi, Auntie Neil, Mives, Romy, my mom, my nana. It was her birthday yesterday. And so a little shout out to her and all our kids down the sand. Big shout out to you guys and shout out to our Atianga Kitatanga program, to all our kids who will be traveling this year. All the best and may God bless you all. So kia rana e kia manuia.
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0: PM News at 6. Whakalofalai atu, I'm Vaimailele Atinu'u. A study which surveyed 94 Pacific women living in New Zealand has found most cannot identify key symptoms of treatments for ovarian cancer. The research out of Otago University has found fewer than 1 in 5 can identify uterine cancer, despite Pacific women facing disproportionately high rates of the disease. Senior author Professor Gabby Duck says there's a lack of targeted information.
1: We as a country, Aotearoa, are not doing very well on health education in this area, and the participants identified the need for culturally appropriate resources.
0: Duck says the next step will be translating resources and making information more accessible to increase early detection. New Zealand First will invest in surveying the country's offshore basins for oil and gas supplies to use domestically and export around the world if elected. Leader Winston Peters says the country can no longer ignore the potential in our deep sea basins, but it could take years for those supplies to be secured, with Peters saying surveying would take 2 years, and within 6 years the country could have its own supply. He made the announcement to a crowd of nearly 400 delegates and another few hundred supporters at the party's campaign launch on Sunday in Auckland.
2: Within the first 24 months, the highest ranked basins will have surveys completed, with wells identified and the first physical proof that reserves exist. They'll know we're going to be wealthy again.
0: The convention at Manukau's Dew Drops Events Centre provided the opportunity for NZ First to introduce its election candidates, former Labour Minister Stuart Nash, former National MPs Michael Laws, Alfred Ngaro and Harete Hipongo, and former All Black Tainia Randall. In Tonga, a group set up to help deportees says the adoption of a national returnees policy is a breakthrough in the effort to help people reintegrate into Tongan life. It's estimated more than 1,000 Tongans have been deported from the United States, Australia and New Zealand since the 1990s, many with criminal convictions and many with no links to the communities they're re-entering. Five of them set up Dare to Dream in 2019 to help returnees adapt to life in Tonga, find jobs and overcome cultural and language barriers. The group's secretary, Katrina Ma'u-Fatiaki, says the government's national returnees policy that was launched this week should help make the job easier.
3: The purpose of the policy is to really provide that oversight and governance for integration process. It also highlights the lived experience and the realities, social stigma that they go through. Look at support mechanisms. There's also discussions around a facility that will help with well-being of returnees.
0: There have been success stories. It's just about having that space so that we can bring our returnees so they can run our hub, she says. We had one member who now runs a successful burrito outlet in Tonga. It was hard for her to find employment because of her background. To sports, All Blacks head coach Dave Rennie already has his sights on the next test series after the team notched their third consecutive win under his watch. The All Blacks beat Ireland 40-21 at Eden Park on Saturday night to extend their unbeaten streak at Eden Park to 53 tests. The hosts scored 6 tries and now have 3 wins from 3 under new coach Dave Rennie. The All Blacks next take on the world champion Springboks in a 4-test series in South Africa starting next month.
4: You got to put it in context. It's a side who genuinely believed they could win tonight. Came here with a lot of confidence, have won a series here last time, and very experienced squad who play a lot of footy together. We're quite a new group. You know, these guys played at Six Nations a few months ago, and we'd have taken a 1-point win, but I thought we were pretty clinical when it mattered. And
0: that's PMN News at 6 p.m. For more Pacific news and sport, go to pmn.co.nz.
5: Mono ko ki airani nu tino te ipukarea. 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
1: 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Ko anga mapu Pacifica, your social volleyball will be this Saturday, 3 to 7pm at Tikipunga High School Gymnasium Whangare. 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
1: 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So, right now, I'll hand it over to you to introduce yourself and also tell us just a little bit about yourself.
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3: 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Yeah, I'm also a part-time facilitator on Tauta Le Moana as a cultural advisor and also a member of NZPPA, or the New Zealand Pacifica Principals Association. Yep, Kia ora ana koutou katoa toa.
1: No te ai te istangata, tēnā te reo, ka arawe anga noko nei atu I te ngā taiaki no tātou kia tātou katoa toa e akarongorongo mai nei I tā tātou porokaramu I roto I te etuātou nei. So I believe there's also a program for our tamariki kanga, for the kids language program, which is teaching our young Cook Island children about the basics of our Cook Islands language. Talk to us about how this came out.
2: Ai, no tia. Tarau e program te, there's a program that we started to, I mean, it's finished now. It will be aired during the language week, but we've been lucky enough to have the collaboration with PMN. So yeah, a huge mea te ki mata for giving us this opportunity. And yes, the program ko anga ian no te au tamariki karangwae arikio ki te me ko ki te re te au mitua ere te au program me a Miss Rachel Mare karangwae me te Wiggles yeah ari me tate Wiggles tike aha ue ko taire ki te tai tūranga e to turu ati tata tō tamariki especially tata tō tamariki wareware me te uki Te pepe erero e tairo atu ki te papu papu pa mataiti e rima mataiti. 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Te manoko noko anga te parani anga mātou. 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
3: Thank you. From what you said, I kind of like the idea of bringing it back to the old school. I know Charlie took them as Rachel, but I remember my childhood, Sesame Street, and like you and me in play school. You know, there's a lot of stuff on YouTube and on TV these days. It's just full of just, you know, like cartoons and animated stuff, and it's all flash, really high sensory stuff. Wanted to bring it to real life people, and, you know, there was so much learning put into those programs back in the old school, and we wanted to bring it back that way. So you see Charlie for real, you see kids for real, you see all that kind of stuff, and, yeah, we just hope, we can bring it back to the old school and families can learn together.
2: Mm.
1: Alrighty, mānea te manako e pai mene, e pērā katoa I tā kōrua e ravene I te akanauru I tā tātua o tamariki I te tāmou I tō rātō reo. 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So basically a big shout out to the both of you for creating this program that would actually help our little kids from Potiki all the way to 5 years old that will also encourage us to speak our language because I believe that's one of the things that most of our kids are quite addicted to, which is our technology. And by creating that as well is also a great, awesome idea. So what can people expect from Tamariki Kanga?
2: Tell us, koe namo.
3: So for 8 episodes, we've made them repetitive and predictable in structure, so our structure stays the same for each episode, so once a child and family watches it together, they'll get the hang of what's going on. Each episode has a context. For example, our ones are body parts, animals, music and dance, food and play of our five episodes. But within those, there's different activities, and so we have 5 target words in each episode that's been strategically used numerous times. But within those 5 words to do with each of the contexts, we have numerous sentence patterns that are weaved into the episodes, which over the time, the episodes are made to be watched more than once. Once would be enough, obviously, but more than once, the children... I trialled it on children at my school. By the end of the episode, they could remember all 5 target words and they could pick up roughly 2 to 3 sentence patterns in the one viewing. So that was not too bad. And the idea, though, if you watch it a few times over, you can sing along the songs with Charlie. There's all of his songs have been constructed and made from himself and with his sister. So you can learn to sing these songs and you will hopefully get the sentence patterns that are weaved strategically in. So we've weaved... Apart from the context and apart from the way that we have helped teach the 5 words, we've weaved in alphabets, we've weaved in numbers, we've weaved in colours, we've weaved in pleasantries, high-frequency phrases, nouns and verbs. There's lots of things that we've subtly put in there, but the main, I suppose... Just to get everyone started into realising we can learn together and learn as a family, and hopefully everyone can walk away from each lesson saying a couple of phrases and knowing a few more words each episode they watch. Charlie?
2: Yeah, I think from me as well, just what Dallas was talking about, I think one of the huge one in there was adding our kids, our culture inside, because obviously... The reo is very important, but also our culture as well. So we were lucky enough to partner with Mawaikio. So what to expect, you'll see a lot of the kids, like live kids from Mawaikio, dancing a culture group here in Christchurch, establishing Igune Christchurch. You will see all the kids dancing in some of the episode. And also, there's a lot of singing.

0: our fruit together and sticking them on a kebab. Kia moulia tatato tomariki ki te rātou te uarākau e. So there's all this creativity that came through the team. So yeah, we're super excited. Te matauara nei te ngākau, we can't wait to share with everyone during the language week. So yeah.
1: Not there. You guys just created play school in Cook Islands language, which is awesome. Are o mana koe e tangata tētai karauka ia ia te ki te karapi māri rā ko kōrua. 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Te o rawe anga-anga, tēnā u akakiti ki te pōrama mai koutou. I've also noticed that Charlie was saying that this will come out during Cook Islands Language Week, but will this continue? Will this grow? Will there be new or more episodes to look forward to?
0: Oh, yes. Obviously, that's the plan to grow the project. Hopefully, we're just like, I think we're looking at taking back the feedback, the insight, just what people think. Just from the project being finished, to me, Dallas and also like the team behind it, we think we're like, oh, we know what we can do better next time and not what to avoid next time. So there's a lot we're already like, I think we could have done this better or this better, this or planned this better. So to answer your question, yes, that's the dream to continue this this project of the Tamariki Kanga project, but also to improve on it as well. But yeah, so yes, we definitely do hope we can continue the Tamariki to make it. You know, this is only 5 episodes. Let's aim for 50 episodes. Ato manu ko Dallas.
2: When we finish this set, I said never again. Only because Charlie and I are both full-time at work, you know, and so this is what we do on our Saturdays and at night time. So it was quite a tiring few months with this project on the go, you know, but with a bit of money and a bit of support from behind the scenes, I'm sure we could go a whole lot further. We did give our, I don't even remember the name of it now, but our video producer, it was his first real break since his study, so it gave him his first real gig to get started. So, like Charlie said, all of us, I suppose, learned a lot as we did it. But you know, Charlie is a massive talent on the screen. You'll see it when you see the programs. He's very addictive. Our children just could not help but smile and repeat what he was saying, fully engaging. This guy is a talent. So, look, I'd love to admit for him to be doing this full time. There's such a gap in the area, you know, like our kids could watch this full time, not full time, but you know, could be watching this every day. It would be great for our language revitalization, especially in New Zealand, where there's been an element of language loss and culture loss. So it would just be awesome.
1: Yeah, I definitely agree with you. Te ariki nei o tō kōrua mana ko tā kōrua anganga e rawe nei e pērā katoa I te akaroa me kore te akatupu atu I te mānono tā kōrua inangaro nei I te tauturu I tā tātou ānau tamariki e pērā katoa I te akamāroiro I anga I te tāmauanga I tō tātou reo. 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Inā rā tā kūi anga opengai rera I o kōrua. Ka akape ea te tangata e kiti e te porokaram, ka aere ratu I a kakaroa. Where can people watch this program from you two or when it opens on Cook Islands Language Week?
0: So all the videos will be dropped on the PMN news. It will be dropped on that and also on the Cookie Learning YouTube page and obviously our Facebook page. And also our Instagram, we're going to drop all the links up there and we're going to do like snippets, little mini clips, just like a beta. And then people can click into the link and then it'll take you to the YouTube. But if you just want a simple answer, it will be, we're going to release all the episode on the YouTube page and also send the link to PMN Cook Islands and PMN News to share that across all platforms. And our Instagram will be collaborating with both Kia Koto e Parakoto the PMN News. So yeah, that's where you can find the majority of the information And we'll make sure to put the post on our Facebook as well.

0: 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Just to finish off our program, is there any thoughts, any other shout-outs, or any notices that you'd like to give to our family back home?
1: Oh, for me, I think just, te aronga i tōturu mai i te program o te tamariki kanga, we just want to say a huge mea taki mātai ki a rātou. 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Thank you o tupaka ki a koto. E pērā katoa te PMN. Thank you o tupaka no te collaboration i collab e tātou i tupu e dia kokoroanga. So I just want to send out a big meitaki mat. And I also want to acknowledge kua dedicate ia tia program to the late Tauraki, kia Tauraki Rongo, because Tauraki was meant to be one of the cultural advisor, culture and language advisor to tia program, te akamatang obviously kua takake atu a Tauraki. So kua dedicate ia tia tamariki, tia program o te tamariki kanga. Kia tauraki. So yeah, tera ora te koreo. But also to everyone that are watching, me tinutire ni koe, like if you're from New Zealand, if you're from Australia, I can see you guys coming through our Instagram page, our Facebook page, even the YouTube. I just want to encourage you to keep learning our reo. We can see the hard work that you guys are putting in, because I can see it in our DMs. And I just want to apologize for not replying, because we just get tons of DM that we, Tom and I can't, are not able to reply to all of you. So bear with us. We're trying our best to reply to each message at a time, especially the translation one. So, but yeah, to everyone that's actually like wanting to pursue, to learn our reo, akamarere, honestly, like don't be shy. Don't worry about what other people is going to think. Oh, like, are tangyanga, like, it doesn't sound right. I don't want to participate. Fa, who cares? Who cares about what people think? Honestly, I'm telling you now, I'm giving you the pass. Learn your language, learn your culture. Be proud of it. Because if you don't learn it, you know, your kids will miss out. So I just really want to encourage everyone that's coming through the page, asking about the deal, to just continue to learn our language, our Cook Islands language. Akamarere. So tell us, kia koe.
2: I just want to shout out to Charlie's immediate family at home, and same with my own, just for the time that we've had to spend, the time that we'll be on a trip, and then quickly FaceTiming each other, solving another problem, making these things. It was, yeah. It was a little bit 24/7 at times, so I just want to shout out to them. Also to Charlie for his patience. He suddenly came on board with me, realised what working with a boss can be like when he's a boss. So being able to share that was pretty amazing. So, yeah, look, it was an amazing journey for me. You know, te tamo nei au I tō tātou reo, and I learned lots of things as we were going. Haven't got that confidence to speak the whole time in it right yet, but just hearing and learning and being on this journey has been awesome, and I feel blessed to have met the team of Kuki Learning and to be helping out doing these sorts of ventures. So, he big meitaki mātou ki te katoa toa.
0: Nā te a mētaki ngā, noko nei atu i te pi arāti o pīmonu, kōrua te aka ātinga mai i tō kōrua tuātau, e pērā katoa i tō kōrua taime. 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
2: 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Ko anga mapu Pacifica, your social volleyball will be this Saturday, 3 to 7 p.m. at Tikipunga High School Gymnasium Whangare. 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Te Taota e anga kuki arangi have monthly meetings at Whale Pacifica Northland at Whale Pacifica Northland in Whangare. 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
2: 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Ko anga mapu Pacifica, your social volleyball will be this Saturday, 3 to 7pm at Tikipunga High School Gymnasium Whangare. 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
1: 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Tangaroa carved your war spear. 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To prevent your back being stabbed by uhiputo. 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
1: Te kura, nuti I te reo Māori.

0: PM News at 6. Sara Whakoe, I'm Levi Masautia Morgan. The Prime Minister says Resource Management Act reforms will make building infrastructure easier, faster and more affordable. The Environment Select Committee has recommended a raft of changes to the proposed laws, and the laws would force councils to compensate landowners for changes affecting their property and remove the requirement for use of development and to be within environmental limits. Christopher Luxon says replacing the RMA is one of the government's most important economic reforms.
1: Because if we do want more houses, we want better infrastructure and more affordable energy, we need a planning system that enables us to make that happen. It's a key part of our wider plan to make it easier, to make it faster and more affordable just to get on with building infrastructure in this great country.
0: Opposition parties say the changes have made the changes less palatable and workable. The Green Party has pledged to set up a publicly owned entity to boost investment in renewable energy and ensure affordable power and energy security. Co-leaders Chloe Swarbrick and Marama Davidson unveiled the party's energy policy at the Dunedin Gasworks Museum, the site of the country's first and last place to manufacture coal gas. They promised to make power bills more affordable by making it easier for renters and homeowners to generate their own power and set up a fund, the new entity called Kiwi Power, using $980 million from the party's super-rich tax over 4 years. Swarbrick condemns New Zealand First quest to explore oil gas supplies, saying Winston Peters wants to look for a finite supply that might not exist when renewables are abundant.
2: Fossil fuel companies in just the last 5 years have spent around $1.8 billion looking for new gas and have found next to nothing. What Winston Peters is proposing is setting our money on fire.
0: Fiji's Minister for Foreign Affairs and External Trade says the refreshed Tuavata partnership signed in Auckland last week is a milestone in Fiji and New Zealand's bilateral relationship. Sakiasi Titoka, who signed the agreement with the New Zealand counterpart Winston Peters, says the agreement will help key areas such as the recognised seasonal employer scheme plus trade and investment.
3: We look forward to increasing all the current things that we're doing in our relations, as well as other issues where it's concerned the RSC program, as well as trade and investment, and what we can do to improve the facilities that are needed to support the work that they do.
0: The five-year agreement succeeds the initial 2022 to 2025 framework and coincides with continued growth in bilateral trade, which has reached a Fijian $1.9 billion. The Solomon Islands Prime Minister, Matthew Wale, has arrived in Washington, D.C., where he's expected to meet with the U.S. Deputy Secretary of State, Christopher Landau. Mr. Wale will also hold meetings with senior officials from the Development Finance Corporation, the Millennium Challenge Corporation, and the Peace Corps. The statement from his office says that these talks will focus on strengthening development cooperation, expanding economic opportunities, and advancing shared priorities. And turning to sports now, rugby hooker Asafo Aumua believes the All Blacks have grown their game, getting better as they went through their first three matches in the Nations Championship. Aumua, who scored a try in the team's 40-21 win over Ireland at Eden Park on Saturday, says the team is on the right road.
4: Yeah, it was a lot better than the other games, I think. Probably just more numbers around the board, a lot of options. The wingers are always there, as you saw tonight. Not 100, I feel like we're making some good inroads. I feel like the game's getting better and better from France to now. So, yeah, I feel like we're on the right road.
0: The All Blacks now turn their attention to their upcoming tour of South Africa. And that's PMN News at 6. For more Pacific news and sports, go to pmn.co.nz.
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5: Kia ora, kia rana, maluli lai, talofa lava, whakalofa lahi atu. Welcome into Pacific Mornings on 5:31 PM. It is Tuesday, the 21st of July, 4 minutes past 6 o'clock. William Turetti in your company all the way through until 9 AM, broadcasting to you live from Tāmaki Makaurau, but available to you at any time this morning on radio frequencies up and down the Motu, or you can stream us on our website, pmn.co.nz, also available to you on iHeartRadio. Welcome. A lot is happening around the region and around the world this morning, from the future of energy to shifting diplomatic relationships in the Pacific and political change overseas. Energy is shaping up to be one of the big issues heading into this year's election. As you would have heard there in the news with Levi, the Green Party has unveiled its energy policy, promising to create a new publicly owned renewable energy company called Kiwi Power. Now, the party says it wants to make electricity more affordable, given more houses need access to solar as well and battery technology, and they want to improve New Zealand's energy security. It's a very different vision, if you will, to the one being pushed by New Zealand First, which wants a $1 billion investment into oil and gas exploration surveys. So there's a clear debate emerging about where New Zealand's energy future should head, more renewables or unlocking more fossil fuel resources. That's the big question, and we'll have more to say on that during Will's Word this morning. Because on the face of it, I like this policy by the Greens. I don't think the future for New Zealand is fossil fuel exploitation. I think the future for energy in New Zealand and indeed the world is through renewable energy. Also, we're looking at what's going on across the Pacific, and as we spoke about yesterday, Papua New Guinea's decision to close Taiwan's representative office in Port Moresby is creating questions about the future of that relationship. Taiwan says it is caught off guard by the move and is now reviewing its ties with PNG, including whether it will reconsider its purchases of liquefied natural gas from Papua New Guinea. PNG says the decision reflects its long-standing One China policy, but the timing has drawn attention, especially given wider concerns about China's growing influence in the region. And overseas, overnight, Britain has a new Prime Minister. Andy Burnham has taken to the top job after Keir Starmer's resignation, promising a 10-year plan aimed at tackling the cost of living crisis in the UK, rebuilding the economy and addressing issues like homelessness. He says Britain needs stability after years of political upheaval with seven prime ministers since 2016. I couldn't agree more with Burnham's assessment that Britain needs stability after those years of political upheaval. But is he the man to give said stability? I mean, gosh, he wasn't even elected by the majority. I really despise the way in which he came to power. The fact that he gave up his seat as mayor in Birmingham to stand in a by-election for a seat as an MP, and then to be, well, basically gifted the job of Prime Minister in record time, I'm no fan of it. It is not, to me, a display of democracy. Now, must stress, it's not actually out of the realm of possibility, given the UK's electoral system. But still, not too jazzed about it. You're listening to Pacific Mornings. Those are the headlines you're waking up to this morning. Imagine if we did that here. Which you could say, well, yeah, we did that with Chris Hipkins. But at least Chris Hipkins was part of the government before Ardern resigned. Didn't just come out of nowhere like Andy Burnham. And also, I've seen some footage of him from younger in life. Very smug. He's been vying for that top job for a long time. Coming up for you on the program this morning, we'll be joined by a member of the PME News team to dissect domestic and regional news. We've got Will's Word just after your weather, traffic and airports update at 11:30. Then we've got more international headlines for you. We'll get you an update on what's going on in the Strait of Hormuz and in Ukraine. In the 7 o'clock hour after the business brief, we'll get into our round of interviews. Greenpeace is heading back at New Zealand First's plan to invest $1 billion into oil and gas exploration surveys. The announcement was made at the party's campaign launch over the weekend, with New Zealand First saying the policy would help kickstart the process of exploring New Zealand's own energy resources. But environmental groups say the proposal risks locking the country into more fossil fuel dependence. At 7:15, I spoke with Greenpeace spokesperson Russell Norman to discuss the concerns around the policy. At 7:30, Pacific communities are asking how young people can better be supported to understand consent, respect and boundaries. It comes as the National Party promises to modernise New Zealand's sexual consent laws. A survey last year found around 1 in 6 Pacific teenagers had experienced unwanted sexual contact, while many others were unsure whether an experience was unwanted. Pacific sexual health researcher Dr. Analosa Valkiso-Ulungia says conversations about consent need to start early, with children understanding they have a voice. We'll have that Talanoa for you at 7:30 with our senior journalist Katia Strong. In the 8 o'clock hour, a major change to how workers earn and take leave could be on the way after a parliamentary committee recommended the employment law bill move forward. The Education and Workforce Committee has recommended Parliament pass the legislation with amendments, but opposition parties say the changes could leave thousands of workers worse off. Labour and the Greens argue the bill is unfair and would disproportionately affect part-time employees. At 10 past 8, we'll get reaction from Pacific human rights advocate Sonua Mali'i, Dr. Karanina Sumia. Always love chatting with her, getting her perspective, her fresh perspective on things. Then at 8.30, gosh, Creative New Zealand is cutting its workforce by almost a third as it moves to a new operating model. The Arts Funding Agency says staff numbers will drop from 84 roles to 55. While some positions are already vacant, around 16 people could lose their jobs. The organisation says the changes are part of ensuring it can continue supporting the arts sector. We'll hear reaction to the cuts and what they mean for New Zealand's creative community at 8.30. This is Pacific Mornings. We'll also bring you more details on the Green Party and its policies with when it comes to energy, what they announced yesterday. All of that and more still to come on the show that informs, educates and entertains. Good morning to you, Levi. What have you got to get us started this hour?
0: Good morning, my friend. Happy Tuesday. This is Maoli this morning with Shoot Down on 5:31 PI. Good morning. Why you coming?

0: 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Stay informed with Pacific Mornings.
1: It is 15 minutes past 6 o'clock. You're listening to Pacific Mornings on 531 PI. I'm William Turetti in the driver's seat with you through until 9 a.m. Let's take a look at the latest news now. Joining us with everything you need to know is our senior journalist, Kalia Strong.
2: Malo to lava ipongpongini. Happy Tuesday, everyone.
1: Happy Tuesday, indeed. All right, let's kick it off with a central interceptor.
2: Yes, Will. Like, this might not be important news to some people, but our biggest wastewater project is now up and running. $1.6 billion. It's been going for 7 years and it's finally ready. The thing is, it's mostly under the ground. We won't see this. We won't really talk about this unless something goes wrong. But it's something that's been happening for a long time. It's a massive tunnel that goes from Point Erin, which is kind of, you know, the start of the city when you come over the harbour bridge, and goes all the way to Mangere. And so it's kind of takes away our wastewater, takes away our kind of unmentionables, and it has been a mega project that was delivered on time and on budget. And I think that is worth noting, because so often we see these council and government infrastructure projects blow out in, as far as kind of turnaround time and budget. And so I'm like, more of this, please. Whoever was the people behind this need to be commended. And in fact, Wayne Brown of The Opening did kind of joke that they should have been assigned perhaps to the City Rail Link project, which we're still waiting for an opening date. But I think it's worth mentioning that this should be amazing for our beaches. And what I love is, well, what I hate actually is on the North Shore is in summer, whenever there's been a big rain, you have to check if it's safe to swim and whether there's a little black pin on the map for different beaches. So hopefully that won't be the case this summer.
1: Hopefully. And also slightly deviating, but because you mentioned the City Rail Link, I went for a little stroll yesterday along just the CBD, the central city. It is looking fantastic. Things are starting to come down in terms of just on the roading.
2: Yes.
1: It looks amazing.
2: Those shops will be so happy.
1: Yeah, like it looks and feels like a city again. Like the footpaths are complete and yeah, I'm just really happy about it. There are a few road cones still about, but for the most part, you can really start to feel the buzz. I was talking to a barber yesterday as well who just opened up outside the City Rail Link and he's like, look, I literally just opened up a week ago. The foot traffic's not great now, but he's like, I'm banking on once that City Rail Link opens, it's going to be all go. So very exciting indeed. You know, I often complain about how slow it is to get infrastructure done in this country, but you know, we're getting there, people. Like this central interceptor. Thank you. Let's go to the Cook Islands, remaining vigilant about bird flu.
2: Yes. So last week, there was the announcement of the first two cases here in New Zealand of bird flu. It's been in Australia for a while and it's finally reached our shores. However, we want to make sure it doesn't spread to the Pacific, and there's the case of these migratory birds that have that potential. And so the Cook Islands Ministry of Agriculture is taking a precautionary approach. They confirmed there's no cases, the risk remains low. However, they encourage anyone to report any unusual bird deaths so it can be investigated properly. Their Agriculture Secretary, Te Marama Anguna Kamana, says there's a lot of domesticated poultry. You do see chickens running around in the Pacific. They're kind of that iconic sound in the mornings with the roosters. So they may need to consider suspending imports of poultry meat. This is if things kind of blow up out of control. And he says the overall risk of disease by migratory birds is generally lower, but they're taking a look on their wild birds, the nesting seabird populations and other birds that rest among the high altitude mountains of Rarotonga. So just keeping an eye out. Hopefully it's all just precautions and it doesn't advance beyond that.
1: Hopefully. All right, back to domestic affairs, and I saw this on my LinkedIn yesterday, Dave Latelli and his decision around New Zealand mussel. Well, that didn't last long.
2: It didn't last long, Will. 1 week. So Dave Latelli has stepped away from NZ Mussel. He took on as a CEO, as a shareholder, wanted to help rebuild the company, save 35 jobs, but social media post said he decided to step back. In his words, he says he came in with the best of intentions to help a business front up and fix things properly. He's realised he can't help in the way it needs, and the right thing is to be honest about that. So it only took him 1 week to figure that out. What's interesting thing is, what I can't figure out is just the rage comments that he had when he did declare that he was stepping in as CEO. He talked about having grave concerns for his safety, death threats from the community, even his address was posted online for people. And so I think this is just... needs to be examined why he was put under such intense scrutiny when he was stepping in to turn a business around.
1: And this is for a supplement company, right?
2: Yes.
1: Oh my gosh, is it all worth
2: protein
1: the song and
2: powder,
1: dance?
2: Creatine.
1: Gosh, everything. People need to go touch some grass, honestly.
2: Yes, these fitness people need to work off
1: Some of that rage, because they're not, you know, well, anyway. I was going to say something there, but I'll leave it at that. Vanuatu volcano, what can you tell me?
2: Yeah, so ash from the volcano on Vanuatu's Ambay Island is causing flight disruptions across the country. So an advisory from Vanuatu Tourism yesterday warns all travellers that ash clouds from the ongoing low-level eruption of the Manawarau volcano is affecting flights. Even Team Vanuatu was meant to depart for Glasgow for the Commonwealth Games, and they have there's been international flight cancellations there, so hoping they can make it. The big opening ceremony is on Thursday, I believe, so they've still got a day or so of wiggle room. Visitors to Vanuatu are urged to contact airlines, tour operators and accommodation providers directly to find out about transit plans before heading to your local airports.
1: Okay, and finally, before we wrap things up, Pacific Choir celebrated.
2: Yes, I love this. This was the beautiful sounds that performed at the All Blacks game versus Ireland. Mm. And so it was a group of it was the Auckland Pacifica Secondary School's choir, and that's got a group of Pacific students from all across Auckland. And what was cool was seeing them, a lot of them in their traditional ta'awala and beautiful necklaces from their different Pacific representative nations. But a lot of Irish fans have taken to social media to praise the performance, saying it was the most beautiful rendition of Ireland's Call, which is their anthem, they've ever heard. And so really nice to have that recognition from the opposing team, the losing team. And there was just some really cool harmonies that you don't often hear in our standard New Zealand anthem. So, yeah, I think really cool to see our Pacific sounds celebrated. But yeah, I think we're recognising more and more just how talented our singers are.
1: That's brilliant. Thank you very much, Kalia. That is Kalia Strong, a senior journalist there with all you need to know this morning. We've still got your weather, traffic and airports updates still to come in around 5 or so minutes, so stick around for that. We've then got international headlines as well for you, along with Will's Word. And you might be wondering, what is the most top-earning film of the year so far? It's a favourite of mine. I'm very pleased about it. We'll have it for you during our international headlines. The film that I've gone and seen 4 or 5 times. I've lost count at the cinema. Certainly wasting money on it, that's for sure. We'll be back with you in just a moment. This is Pacific Mornings.

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1: 28 minutes past 6 o'clock now on this beautiful Tuesday morning. Today I'm going to be my friends. Let us get into your weather, traffic and airports update for the day. Kick-starting with your weather. North into Waikato, including the Coromandel, we got showers today, clearing to being fine in Auckland, Coromandel and Waikato by the morning, and then in Northland by the afternoon. Waitomo to Kapiti, including Taumarunui and Taihape, we got morning valley fog, otherwise we got a fine start, but coming cloudy in the afternoon and evening with patchy drizzle developing. Morning cloud clearing to being mainly fine today in Bay of Plenty and Taupo. Hawke's Bay and Gisborne, we've got a few showers north of Wairoa, easing in the afternoon and then clearing by tonight, mainly fine in the south. Wairarapa, Wellington, Nelson, Marlborough, Canterbury, also north and central Otago. Got a mainly fine day today with a little bit of morning frost. Buller to Westland, we've got areas of morning cloud and fog, cloud increasing later today. Fiordland, Southland, Dunedin and Clutha, we've got rain in Fiordland. Showers developing in Stewart Island in the morning and then spreading Southland and Clutha in the afternoon and then to Dunedin by the evening. Finally, the Chatham Islands, we've got a mostly cloudy day today. Nothing new to report on in terms of your traffic update for Auckland and Wellington. Very similar to your airports and the main centres. Nothing new to report on for the moment, which is good news. Of course, we do suggest that you check your airport websites and your airlines for updated information on your travel this morning. And that is your weather, traffic and airports update for the hour. It is bang on 6:30. You're tuned at the 5:31 PI. Good morning.

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1: When it comes to energy policy, I think this is one of those areas where we need to be honest about the direction the world is heading in. Now, the Green Party's proposal for a publicly owned renewable energy company is the kind of investment I think we should be having a serious conversation about. The reality is, the planet is heating, the science is clear, climate change isn't a future problem. We're already seeing the impacts through extreme weather events. Heck, we've seen it in the Pacific, rising costs and pressure on communities all around the world. So the question isn't whether we need to transition our energy system. The question is how we do it and how quickly. And for me, investing in renewable energy or making it easier for households to generate their own power makes sense. The sun is not going anywhere. The wind is not going anywhere. These are resources we can build a long-term energy system around. That doesn't mean the transition is going to be simple or fast. Energy security does matter as well. People need to be able to heat their homes now, afford their power bills today, not just in some future vision of a cleaner economy. But that's where the debate with New Zealand First comes in. Their argument is that we need to explore our own oil and gas resources and that investing in exploration could help strengthen New Zealand's energy independence and economy. Those are legitimate questions to ask. A country does need reliable energy and we need to think carefully about how we keep the lights on as well. But I struggle with the idea that fossil fuels are the long-term answer. The rest of the world is moving towards cleaner energy, or at least some parts of the world. Some other parts of the world are hell-bent on, well, pursuing fossil fuels. If you look over in the United States, I'm seeing some political parties in the UK and also in Australia are pushing for fossil fuel dependence. But it's quite rich. Those people that are pushing for fossil fuel dependence are also the people that, frankly, will not be around on this earth in another 20 to 30 years, sorry to say. So they won't have to deal with the consequences of such decision-making. So the debate we should be having isn't whether we're doing, well, we cling to the past or ignore the realities of today. It's about how we build a future where energy is affordable and sustainable. And for me, that future is renewable. That's Will's Word.
0: 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World Watch with Will.
1: You're listening to Pacific Mornings on 5:31 PM. I'm William Turetti. Wonderful to be in your company. New UK Prime Minister Andy Burnham promises to set out a 10-year plan for Britain to ease the cost of living crisis and outline policy goals, including an end to sleeping on the streets. Accompanied by his wife, Burnham earlier met with King Charles at Buckingham Palace to become the head of government after Sir Keir Starmer resigned. Now, Burnham, 56, arrived at Downing Street to resounding applause from supporters and acknowledged he was the country's seventh prime minister since the start of 2016. Britain needed to show the world it could regain stability, he said, vowing to offer a new political model and to build a new economy. In foreign policy goals, he told broadcasters his first calls would be to US President Donald Trump and Ukrainian President or leader Volodymyr Zelensky, to whom he will offer reassurance that I will be with him 100%. Basically saying to Vladimir, I'll continue to support you, as did Sir Keir Starmer. In his brief speech outside Downing Street, the new Labour leader said he would bring forward a new plan for Britain, a 10-year plan, without giving specifics. Well, all the very best to him, I say. I feel like politically, the United Kingdom has been in free fall since 2016. Well, there have been some strong leaders. Theresa May, I'll always be a fan of Theresa May. Bless her. She wasn't a controversial Prime Minister by any means, but frankly, that's what the UK needs. She was a steady hand in turbulent times. Then it got worse under Boris Johnson, then even worse under Liz Truss. Rishi Sunak, well, he was given a bit of a hospital pass, frankly. And then Keir Starmer promised the world, then didn't deliver the said world. Let's see how Andy Burnham will go. Will he float or sink? I've got my money on sink so far. Turning our attention to what else is making headlines in India now. Indian police fired tear gas at 2,000s of protesters demanding the education minister's resignation and wider examination reforms from marching on Parliament. The demonstrators, mostly young students, converged at the Janta Manta protest site in the heart of New Delhi in a show of force by an online movement that is taped tapped into widespread anger over the education system and unemployment. The area reverberated with the sound of tear gas shells fired at protesters who responded by pelting stones. Dozens of protesters and police personnel were injured in the clashes, according to witnesses. As tensions escalated, Delhi police issued a statement urging protesters to exercise restraint, refrain from indulging in any unlawful or violent activities, and to go home. Also making headlines, US President Donald Trump says that he's told Canadian Prime Minister Mark Carney that Canada must do better at controlling Ontario wildfires, whose smoke has affected several US states. The day after threatening to levy additional tariffs on Canadian goods to punish Canada over the wildfire smoke, Trump says he spoke to Carney at the FIFA World Cup final that both of them attended on Sunday. He says, "I have a good relationship with Mark Carney, but we've got to stop the fires up there," Trump told reporters after he returned from the World Cup game in New Jersey. "Maybe they should pay us some damages or something, or we should do some tariffs." Gosh.
2: Oh. He loves the tariffs conversation.
1: He loves the tariff, doesn't he? I'm just like, is this the caliber of world leaders we've got leading the world at the moment? US voters, honestly. Astonishing. Meanwhile, US forces have struck Iran for a ninth consecutive day as the number of confirmed American military deaths in the renewed fighting rose to 3. Concerns are also growing over shipping through the Strait of Hormuz. In a statement, US Central Command says it started a new wave of strikes aimed at degrading Iran's ability to attack commercial vessels and the Strait's vital shipping lanes. The Central Command announcement gave no further details, but Iran's semi-official Tasnim news agency, citing its own reporters, says US missiles struck several Iranian cities early on Monday morning. And finally, an Australian woman has given birth to naturally conceived identical quadruplet daughters, all sharing the one placenta and split from a singular fertilised egg, and one of a few known cases of its kind in the world. The quads, Emily, Harriet, Alexa and Catherine, were delivered by caesarean at 28 weeks and 4 days. Wow. At the Royal Brisbane and Women's Hospital. 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I'm William Turetti. We'll be back with you in just a moment with more headlines and more of the music you know and love. We've got a wee bit of an ad break. Stick around.
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1: This is Pacific Mornings. William Turetti in your company through until 9am. Reach out to us, Pacific Mornings at pmn.co.nz, at the Facebook page 531pi, and on the text machine 531. Let's take a look at what's making headlines in the Pacific. The Cook Islands Ministry of Agriculture has taken a precautionary approach following the detection of H5N1 bird flu

Robinson stated that the risk remains low. Also making headlines, Fiji police say a man in his 50s has been taken into custody after he allegedly issued a threat on social media to remove the country's 2013 constitution or burn the nation's capital. In a statement on Monday, police added that investigations are continuing. The suspect is in his 50s, was questioned by investigators from the Cybercrime Division and remains in custody. Comes as the Fiji government's dual and parallel constitutional review and truth and reconciliation process are underway. Fiji and social media users have been warned that insightful posts or the practice of sharing such posts can result in them being taken to task under Fiji's criminal laws. Also making headlines, Pacific leaders and environmental advocates have condemned a United States government proposal to advance plans for an offshore mineral lease sale in federal waters off American Samoa. They say the move, despite about 70,000 public comments submitted during the process opposing offshore mineral extraction, disregards widespread public opposition and threatens the region's culture, livelihoods and marine environment. The criticism followed the Bureau of Ocean Energy Management's announcement that it had issued a proposed leasing notice for the American Samoa Outer Continental Shelf Pacific Mineral lease sale, which is a key procedural step toward a potential lease sale currently proposed for 19th of November. Under the proposed access, American Samoa Governor has 60 days to review comment before the BOEM may issue a final leasing notice. And those are just some of the Pacific news headlines you're waking up to this morning. Let's just return our attention to domestic affairs that you're waking up to. Experts are continuing to weigh in on New Zealand First's oil and gas exploration policy, which they describe as a very high-risk way to spend $1 billion. Another researcher in the field says the policy is unlikely to achieve the party's aim of shoring up domestic fuel supply. At the party's campaign launch on Sunday, leader Winston Peters announced New Zealand First would invest $1 billion in a national subsurface development survey to identify and create a single data set across oil, gas, geothermal and carbon dioxide storage sites. Peter says New Zealand potentially held Norway-scale energy prospects beneath the seafloor and the odds of a major commercial discovery were well above 90%. University of Waikato Energy and Natural Resources Law Professor Barry Barton says he did not know where Peters got the 90% figure from. Oh boy. Oh boy. This appetite for fossil fuel at the moment is just hilarious. And also thank you to the feedback in response to the interview that we conducted with New Zealand First candidate for Manurewa, Esther Tofilau Tevanga, where we asked her about this oil and gas exploration policy and whether it actually is a good thing for New Zealand. Now, she was saying throughout that interview that if our leader, Winston Peters, has put it forward, the policy, she believes in it and she backs him up. She kept reiterating that message. And, well, some of you have not held back in your assessment. Laura says, what an answer. Jake says, respectfully, this isn't it. So let this lovely post or interview serve as a good reminder to make sure that people get enrolled to vote. Another person says, oh my gosh, what a disappointment. Brilliant questions by Will. Thank you very much. Thank you very much. You're listening to Pacific Mornings on 531 PI. Still to come on the show, very shortly, we'll continue our discussion, actually, of that New Zealand First policy to invest $1 billion into oil and gas exploration surveys. I spoke to Greenpeace spokesperson Russell Norman. We'll have that interview for you at 15 past 7 after the business brief. At 7.30, Pacific communities are asking how young people can be better supported to understand consent, respect and boundaries. It comes as the National Party promises to modernise New Zealand's sexual consent laws. Pacific sexual health researcher Dr. Analosa Vaukou Kiso Ulungia says conversations about consent need to start early with children understanding they have a voice. We'll have that interview for you at 7.30. Then in the 8 o'clock hour, a major change to how workers earn and take leave could be on the way after a parliamentary committee recommended the Employment Leave Bill move forward. The Education and Workforce Committee has recommended Parliament pass the legislation with amendments, but opposition parties say the changes could leave thousands of workers worse off. Labour and the Greens argue the bill is unfair and could disproportionately affect part-time employees. We'll have that interview with

0: Pacific human rights advocate Saonua Mali'i, Dr. Karanina Somio at 10 past 8. I always love catching up with her, getting her perspective on things. This is Pacific Mornings. Don't go away. Time now for more of the music you know and love. What have you got for us?
1: Let's go to Eddie's this morning, my friend. This is Tears in Heaven on 5:31 PR. Good morning.

0: GMA News at 7. Kia ora, I'm Levi Matautia Morgan. Air 2 Union's Rachel McIntosh says wage growth in the country has slid backwards, with the OECD listing New Zealand among the worst in its latest rankings. She credits New Zealand's abysmal rating to individuals fighting for better wages and work conditions, saying it weakens the bargaining process. A Green Party proposal is raising questions about whether stronger collective bargaining can help close the wage gap and improve workplace conditions for Pacific workers. Pacific workers are among New Zealand's strongest supporters of unions, but they're still the country's lowest paid major ethnic workforce. McIntosh supports the Greens' push for union membership for all workers.
1: Our wages have gone backwards the most in the OECD. Workers across the country have had increases less than inflation, which means they're going backwards. And that's what happens if you try and negotiate individually. You don't have enough power to require employers to pay you a decent wage.
0: Meanwhile, StatNZ data for the year to June 2025 shows Pacific workers earn a median hourly wage of $31, well below the national median and the lowest among Aotearoa's four largest ethnic groups. European workers earn the highest rate at $36.44 an hour. Far North Mayor Moko Tepania has a blunt message for shop owners selling pipes for smoking meth. Stop it now. While methamphetamine is banned Class A drug with stiff penalties for dealing and possession, meth pipes are sold openly in vape stores, $2 shops and dairies around the country. Wastewater test results are showing the Far North had some of the highest meth consumption rates in New Zealand, prompted Tepania to personally visit shops selling the pipes. Northland MP Grant McCallum says the problem comes down to enforcement.
2: And I would just like to actually commend Mayor Moko for his efforts. And I would also challenge those that are selling what are obviously meth pipes to desist, because we're all responsible for the community we live in. And I think that the shop owners need to reflect on what they're doing.
0: An Australian woman has given birth to rare naturally conceived identical quadruplets after a pregnancy described as extremely high risk by the Royal Brisbane and Women's Hospital. The four girls who were delivered via cesarean section at 28 weeks and 4 days on the 14th of July were monozygotic quadruplets, where a single fertilised egg split into four embryos. The hospital said the girl's mother, 34-year-old Janita Naamoana, and her husband Jotham already had four children and were taken by immense surprise when told to expect quadruplets. Dr. Alexa Bendel, who cared for the mother's, estimates identical quadruplets occur. She said that at one in every 15 million pregnancies it happens, and said, but to share the same placenta, this is unheard of. Turning to sports now, New Zealand's golfer Ryan Fox has added to his family's remarkable sporting legacy after claiming victory at the Open Championship. Fox clinched a one-shot win at Royal Birkdale to Sir Bob Charles, Michael Campbell and Dame Lydia Ko as New Zealand's only major winners. Fox is the grandson of the late former New Zealand cricket captain and son of former All Black rugby great Grant Fox, and Ryan Fox walks away with $5.5 million in prize money.
3: It's unbelievable, to be honest. I still don't know what to think. My nerves are all over the place. I'm not quite sure how I hit that putt on 18. And yeah, look, it is a dream come true. Looking at this trophy now, it's the first time I've seen it up close, so it's pretty amazing.
0: And that's PMN News at 7. For more Pacific news and sports, go to pmn.co.nz.
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4: Kia ora, kia ora, nama, lole lai, talofa lava, whakalofa lahi atu, William Teresi in your company through until 9 a.m. You're listening to Pacific Mornings on 531 PI. And a reminder that you can listen to us on radio frequencies up and down the country. 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And while you're there, you can also stream us live there as well. We're also available to you on iHeartRadio. Coming up for you this morning, we'll dive deeper into New Zealand First and its oil and gas survey policy. The reaction to it's been somewhat mixed, to say the least. We'll also bring you reaction to the National Party, which is promising to modernise New Zealand's sexual consent laws. We'll have more for you on that. But in terms of the stories you're waking up to this morning, energy is shaping up to be one of the big issues heading into this year's election. The Green Party has unveiled its energy policy, promising to create a new publicly owned renewable energy company called KiwiPower. The party says it wants to make electricity more affordable, give more households access to solar and battery technology, and improve New Zealand's energy security. It's a very different vision to the one being pushed by New Zealand First, which wants $1 billion investment into oil and gas exploration surveys. So there's a clear debate emerging about where New Zealand's energy future should head, more renewables or unlocking more fossil fuel resources. That's the big question. Also making headlines. We'll take a look at the Pacific, where Papua New Guinea's decision to close Taiwan's representative office in Port Moresby is creating questions about the future of that relationship. Taiwan says it was caught off guard by the move and is now reviewing its ties with PNG, including whether it will reconsider its purchases of liquefied natural gas from Papua New Guinea. PNG says the decision reflects its long-standing One China policy, but the timing has drawn attention, especially given wider concerns about China's growing influence in the region. And overseas, Britain has a new Prime Minister. Andy Burnham has taken the top job after Keir Starmer's resignation, promising a 10-year plan aimed at tackling the cost of living crisis, rebuilding the economy and addressing issues like homelessness. He says Britain needs stability after years of political upheaval with seven Prime Ministers since 2016. So this morning, we're looking at the decisions being made here at home, the shifts happening across our region and the global issues that affect, well, our communities. This is Pacific Mornings. Coming up for you very shortly, my interview with Greenpeace spokesperson Russell Norman on New Zealand First's plan to invest $1 billion into oil and gas exploration surveys. And at 7:30, Pacific communities are asking how young people can better be supported to understand consent, respect and boundaries. Of course, it comes off the back of National's promise to modernise our sexual consent laws. Dr. Analosa Valkiso Ulungia, we've got that interview for you at 7:30. We'll also be joined in the 8 o'clock hour by Dr. Saunua Mili'i Karanina Sumio, Pacific Human Rights Advocate, to discuss a major change to how workers earn and take leave, which could be on the way after a parliamentary committee recommended the Employment Leave Bill move forward. Also coming up for you, we'll take a look at Creative New Zealand cutting its workforce by almost a third as it moves to a new operating model. The agency says staff numbers will drop from 84 roles to 55. This is Pacific Mornings with me, William Turetti. Let's get into the business brief.
5: The business brief.
4: It is time now to take a look at what's going on in the world of business. And a new report shows the rise of weight loss jabs could completely change the way people shop, and not just for food, according to a leading business consultancy. A new report by EU looks at the way weight loss medicines are influencing consumer choices in Australia and what they could mean for business. The drugs mimic a natural hormone that regulates appetite but also changes cravings, eating habits and taste. It says the assumption that appetite drives consumption has driven the grocery sector, but that's changing. One of the report authors, Lisa Nijesen-Smith, says that they had discovered a number of different ways people had changed their eating habits, and it often goes beyond just the user of the medication. If that person is doing the grocery shopping for a family, they're saying, for example, that the entire family will move to healthier options such as fruit and vegetables, more lean protein, and reduced snack consumption. How interesting is that? So, if there's a family member of yours that gets the weight loss jab, and then they're also the family member that is responsible for buying food for the family at the grocery store, apparently that changes the food.
0: Hard luck for everyone else, eh?
4: Yeah. I think it's interesting.
0: Yeah.
4: Interesting.
0: There'll be a certain way that they shop and then it just changes it all over, I guess.
4: Yeah. Also, there's a thing about these weight loss drugs. The way, don't get me wrong, I mean, you know, if it's going to help you on your weight loss journey, that's amazing. But it also alters the way you look, doesn't it? Quite significantly.
0: I always felt like there are sometimes when people lose weight because they've got like illnesses and all those things. Sometimes when I've experienced people on there that have lost weight, it's a very similar look.
4: Yeah.
0: I hope that's not offensive, but that's what I noticed.
4: Okay.
6: say that to a friend of mine who's currently on Wegovy, but okay. Inflation is set to hit its highest level in 2 years, driven by the spike in fuel prices caused by the Middle East war, backing the prospect of more interest rate hikes by the Reserve Bank. Economists are expecting the annual rate to touch at least 4% in the 12 months ended June from the 3.1% of the March quarter, while the Reserve Bank has estimated a 3.9% reading, which it recently said was likely to be peak in the current cycle. Westpac senior economist and friend of the show, Satish Ranchod, is at the top end of the forecast range, with annual inflation lifting to 4.1%, which he says, given the flare-up of hostilities and uncertainty, would not faze the Reserve Bank. When will the economic recovery come? That's the big question. I'd love to see some real economic recovery in this country. Also, we were talking about this in the last hour, Dave Letelier has announced he will step back from NZ Muscle a week after he was appointed as the new chief executive of the supplement company. NZ Muscle hit strife after a former employee posted a YouTube video making claims of questionable practices. The company records some creatine products that could contain undeclared dairy. That prompted the Commerce Commission and Ministry of Primary Industries to investigate. Letelier had wanted to give it his best shot of turning it around and protect the jobs of its 35 staff. However, he says after the onslaught of death threats and hate, he's decided to step back from the role. I think it's bad that NZ Muscle got itself in this position in the first place, but don't hate the guy who's trying to turn it around and trying to save jobs.
0: I was quite surprised at the
6: level of vitriol and hatred. It's a supplement company. I mean, come on. They're not trying to cure cancer. You're listening to Pacific Mornings on 531 PI. 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
1: It is 17 minutes past 7 o'clock, Tuesday the 21st of July. William Teresi and your company through until 9 a.m. Greenpeace is heading back at New Zealand First's plan to invest $1 billion into oil and gas exploration surveys. The announcement was made at the party's campaign launch over the weekend, with New Zealand First saying the policy would help kickstart the process of exploring New Zealand's own energy resources. But environmental groups say the proposal risks locking the country into more fossil fuel dependence. I spoke to Greenpeace spokesperson Russell Norman to discuss the concerns around the policy. Take a listen to that interview now.
2: Brilliant. Hey, thank you very much for your time. So firstly, just your initial reaction to the party pledge from Winston Peters, oil and gas exploration. What do you make of it?
3: Well, it's really a lose-lose gamble for New Zealanders because either way we lose. So if, let's say they go offshore and taxpayers hand over $1 billion to oil companies and they find new oil, which then gets burnt, then that makes climate change more catastrophic than it already is. Mm. And let's say we give them $1 billion of taxpayer money and they don't find oil, then we've spent $1 billion for nothing. Mm. So either way, it's New Zealanders who are going to lose. Imagine if we'd spent $1 billion supporting renewable energy and storage. Be great for energy sovereignty and be great for climate change.
2: Mm. With that being said, I mean, look, Winston Peters was at great lengths to stress that it was about economic recovery, about economic growth, but also about securing our energy future. Do you buy those lines?
3: Well, in terms of the immediate economic impact, it means we drain $1 billion out of the New Zealand economy to give to offshore oil companies who would be the ones supposedly doing the exploration, firstly. And then secondly, it would take, even if they were to find something, it takes at least a decade before it comes on stream. So it does absolutely nothing for our energy challenges. And it's a total gamble because they may find nothing. We may just burn $1 billion. And thirdly, it just makes climate change worse. The more oil we burn, the worse it's going to get for everybody, and particularly in the Pacific, but all around the world. So it's a bit of a disastrous proposal.
2: Yeah, look, this next question is kind of a two-pronged one, both your political expertise and Greenpeace hat on. It's clear that Winston Peters and New Zealand First is after the Pacific vote. We've seen a slew of Pacific candidates join their ranks. But also, they're pursuing policy like this, which arguably harms said Pacific Island nations. I mean, what do you make of that two kind of pronged approach by New Zealand First?
3: Well, I mean, I guess New Zealand First are hoping that people won't notice that New Zealand First is planning to sink the Pacific with their climate change policies. I mean, they're doing the same thing as Trump, right? So, you know, this is, you know, New Zealand First policy is just the same as Trump. And so, you know, it's all about drill, baby, drill, which means more catastrophic climate change, which is a disaster for everyone in the Pacific. Mm. But I guess they're hoping that people from Pacific backgrounds may not notice that. But, you know, obviously I think people are a bit more switched on than that.
2: Does it seem like we're going backwards, not only in New Zealand, but just globally at the moment? I look over at Pauline Hanson and One Nation at the moment. They're really pushing for this drill, baby, drill sentiment. If we look over in the UK under Reform UK with Nigel Farage, he too is keen on that. And then, of course, the Trump administration as well.
3: We're actually in the middle of a giant global battle around climate and energy at the moment, and it's going forwards and backwards. And I think when we look back on this period, as we've, you know, assuming we get through this period, we'll see it as a period of like a bit of forwards and backs and a bit of a fight. But if you look at the trajectory of renewable energy and the electrification of transport, I think it's really only going in one direction, and that direction is we're going to have more renewables, more storage, more electrification of transport, and oil and gas will be phased out. The problem is the oil industry and their political agents are fighting it tooth and nail, which is slowing it down. But I think even in the United States, you know, you're seeing huge growth in renewables over there in spite of Donald Trump's best efforts. In New Zealand, I mean, the fact that we've just beaten seabed mining in South Taranaki opens the door for a huge offshore wind off Taranaki if that goes ahead. So I do think, and actually we're also seeing lots of solar going in the moment in storage across New Zealand in spite of the stupid government's attempts to subsidise fossil fuels. Mm. So yes, I mean, I think it's true that you have these far right and right wing parties all around the planet now who are using taxpayer money to subsidise fossil fuels, but still renewables are going quite well. So yeah, we're in the middle of a big struggle.
2: Final question for you, and this is just general. You know, we've seen some political parties here in New Zealand come out with policies such as the Labour Party on solar and National on solar. Are you liking what you're hearing from political parties, or they're not quite, you know, reaching Greenpeace's, what do you make of it?
3: Look, I mean, I think it's a step in the right direction. Obviously, the National Party's solar policy was extremely modest compared to the $1 billion they're planning to spend on fossil fuels, like the LNG import terminal. Mm. Costs $1 billion to build it. It'll cost billions to run it. I mean, there's obviously mixed messages coming from the likes of National because they're, you know, spending billions subsidising fossil fuels. Mm. But yes, I mean, it's good that they are acknowledging the role of solar. And you know what? I mean, because solar is so much cheaper than fossil fuels, we're seeing a dramatic rollout of solar plus storage. And, you know, with Winston Peters' favourite US president in place, it's creating tremendous uncertainty in the oil markets, which is driving up the price of oil, and we're seeing more electric vehicles on the road, and we need to make sure that we also have affordable public transport and safe as well. But you know, we're heading in a direction in spite of the right and far right attempts to push it back.
2: Brilliant. Hey, thank you very much.
1: And that was Greenpeace spokesperson Russell Norman there reacting to New Zealand First's energy policy announcement. Meanwhile, Green Party co-leaders Chloe Swarbrick and Marama Davidson have unveiled a major renewable energy plan promising cheaper power bills and greater energy security. The policy includes creating a publicly owned energy company called Kiwi Power, funded with nearly $1 billion from the party's proposed super rich tax. The Greens say the entity would invest in new renewable generation while helping more households as well to install solar panels and batteries. They spoke to media to ultimately give an update on this policy. The plan also includes more funding for warmer, drier homes, Māori housing energy upgrades and community energy projects. Swarbrick says the current market has failed to deliver affordable power, with hundreds of thousands of households struggling to heat their homes. Take a listen. This is Green Party co-leader Chloe Swarbrick outlining the party policy.
4: The Greens have always been obsessed with homegrown energy that lowers power bills and supports local jobs. Jeanette Fitzsimons, one of our founding co-leaders, literally lectured in and wrote the book on energy systems. Today, we are proud to honour that legacy, to keep pushing Parliament to get on with the easy stuff and to set out the plan for affordable, renewable, locally owned energy, which shows that we, the Greens, have always been the real New Zealand First. When the fossil fuel crisis first hit months ago, we agreed with the Prime Minister when he boldly declared that hope is not a plan. Unfortunately, we now know that almost at exactly that same time, his energy minister was literally cancelling the energy strategy necessary to coordinate our transition off of fossil fuels. All of those months ago, the Green Party wrote to ministers offering our 15 votes to get on with putting solar on households through something known as the Ratepayer Assistance Scheme. And we have continued to follow up, both publicly and privately, and yet have got nothing back. That might be because the National Party has now gone and announced its election policy for basically the same thing, and Labour has done it too. The Greens are proud of our history of working across Parliament. And once again, we invite the Red Team and the Blue Team to work with us to just get on with it. We have seen Parliament's time abused in urgency this term as deeply unpopular things are rushed through quickly. So if solar is a real priority for the legacy parties, we can do the same with this wildly popular policy that will lower New Zealanders' power bills. But we can and should go so much further. Renters should not miss out on lower power bills. So we're also committed to legalising plug-in solar. We will reallocate the $200 million that Luxon's government is trying to plough into new fossil fuels to instead put power directly into the hands of our communities. That means distributed renewable energy generation and storage on schools, pools, libraries, marae, and half of all public housing. That's just common sense. You do not get affordable energy by gambling on the time bomb of fossil fuels. We get it by tapping into the renewable abundance of homegrown sun, wind, and water around us and the geothermal rumbling beneath our feet. 17 years ago, the Greens established the Warmer Kiwi Homes Scheme, ensuring hundreds of thousands of New Zealanders lived in warmer, drier, healthier homes that needed and wasted less electricity. We've shown it can be done, and we're going to do it again, even better than ever, supporting households transition away from volatile gas. But today we aren't just announcing the immediate savings that we can provide New Zealanders through lower power bills and energy sovereignty. We're unveiling the plan to invest in true independence and resilience by scaling up communities' ability to provide for ourselves. And we are announcing the largest positive structural shakeup in 40 years in the electricity sector. I say positive because our energy system has been subjected to a lot of shakeups over these past 40 years. Generations of New Zealanders invested in building our energy infrastructure, but it took two national governments so far, despite massive public opposition, to sell it off for parts. That has driven up power bills to line the pockets of shareholders. Report after report has cited that the major barrier to restore a more affordable and resilient energy system is our dry year problem. Basically, we need sustainable backup power when the wind isn't blowing, the sun ain't shining, and the rain isn't pouring. Now, Christopher Luxon and fossil fuel lobbyists will tell you that's why we should have a $1 billion LNG import facility, despite every independent expert economist and the government's own officials being clear that that's simply not true. What we need is common sense investment of our shared resources. That's why today we are announcing KiwiPower, a publicly owned company that would contract and build out backup power, smoothing out the system and providing the stability that our manufacturing sector needs to keep jobs in this country. We used to make things, and we can do it again. Hope is not a plan. Successive governments have failed to plan for the renewable energy transition to give certainty to households and to industry. Today, the Greens are proud to launch the plan for abundant renewable energy, lower bills, and supporting local jobs.
1: And again, that was just the Green Party co-leader Chloe Swarbrick announcing the party's policy, which again is about creating a publicly owned energy company called KiwiSaver. Oh, KiwiPower. Maybe they're trying to save you, Kiwis. Your power through KiwiPower, funded with nearly $1 billion from the party's proposed super rich tax. The Greens say the entity would invest in new renewable generation while helping more households install solar power and batteries through zero interest loans. 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I'll be back with you in just a moment. Time now for your weather, traffic, and airports update.
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6: It is bang on 7:30 now on this beautiful Tuesday morning. Te Amanui, my friends. Let us get into your weather, traffic, and airports update for the day, kickstarting with the weather. North into Waikato, including Coromandel. We got showers today, clearings being fine in Auckland, Coromandel and Waikato in the morning, and then in Northland by the afternoon. Waitomo to Kapiti, including Taumaranui and Taihape. We've got morning valley fog. Otherwise, we've got a fine start today, becoming cloudy in the afternoon and evening with some patchy drizzle developing. Bay of Plenty and Taupo, we've got morning cloud, clearing to being mainly fine. Hawke's Bay and Gisborne, we've got a few showers north of Wairoa, easy in the afternoon and then clearing tonight, mainly fine in the south. Wairarapa, Wellington, Nelson, Marlborough, Canterbury, also north and central Otago, mainly fine today with some morning frosts. Bullet to Westland, we've got areas of morning cloud and fog, otherwise it's increasing later today. Fieldland, Southland and Dunedin and Clutha, we've got rain in Fieldland, showers developing in Stewart Island this morning, spreading Southland and Clutha in the afternoon and then to Dunedin by the evening. And finally, the Chatham Islands, we've got a mostly cloudy day today. Nothing new to report on in terms of your traffic update for both Auckland and Wellington. It's very similar to your airports and the main centres. Nothing new to report on this morning, which is good news. Of course, we do suggest that you check your airport websites and your airlines for updated information on your travel this morning. And that is your weather, traffic and airports update for the hour. It's 28 minutes to 8 o'clock and you're tuned into 5:31 PM. Good morning.

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1: This is Pacific Mornings. I'm William Tarete. Now, Pacific communities are asking how young people can be better supported to understand consent, respect and boundaries. It comes as the National Party promises to modernise New Zealand's sexual consent laws. A survey last year found around 1 in 6 Pacific teenagers had experienced unwanted sexual contact, while many others were unsure whether an experience was unwanted. Pacific sexual health researcher Dr. Analosa Veokiso-Ulungia spoke to senior journalist Kalia Strong about the National Party and its pledge and a wider Talanoa about sexual consent. Take a listen.
2: What's your first reaction to this policy proposal by National?
3: Yeah, I actually think it's a positive step because having a clearer definition of consent, it gives us a shared understanding of what consent actually means. And so, you know, like while it's important for the courts, it's actually important for educators, families, communities who have these conversations every day.
2: Yes, and I wondered what you thought, what difference this might make for our Pacific communities.
3: I think it is a start. I think it's a positive start. But I actually don't think a legal definition, you know, on its own is enough. Because consent, you know, we understand consent is about relationships. It's about communication, respect and understanding boundaries. And so, you know, if we want to be supporting our communities, not only just legislative change, but we actually need comprehensive sexuality education, you know, resources that our families, our communities are able to pick up and understand, and more opportunities for our young people to learn and practice these skills in real life.
2: Yeah.
3: So, I mean, I actually think, Kalia, you know, there's actually a bigger question that actually needs to sit alongside this is, are we actually investing in education, community support, prevention work that needs to sit alongside it? Because, you know, while law reform is really great, we actually, you know, the real change happens when all of us are working together.
2: Yeah, and I know we've spoken in the past, you've been part of some of those conversations around bringing this education into schools. Are you seeing positive work there?
3: You know, I think there has been amazing and incredible work that have been going on for decades. And, you know, I want to acknowledge many of our Pacific grassroots workers, communities, you know, community trusts, as well as organizations, for example, the Village Collective. They've actually been going out into our intermediate and high schools and actually teaching the Navigate program. And, you know, they're teaching our young Pacifica, and not just Pacifica, but, you know, young people about learning about consent in ways that are relevant and meaningful. And, you know, something that's also incredibly important last week was the launch of the Lully program that was developed by Leva, Alofa and Botu Pacifica. And so, you know, this is a program that, well, you know, recognises that preventing sexual violence is everyone's responsibilities. And it's actually a program similar to our Nation Narratives Toolkit that actually supports our families, churches, community leaders and practitioners to have these meaningful conversations about consent, safety and healthy relationships.
2: Yeah. And we have spoken in the past, Analosa, there was the Youth 19 survey that stood out to me, and yes, it found that 1 in 6 Pacific students reported experiencing an unwanted sexual experience, and almost 1 in 10 said they weren't sure whether an experience was unwanted. What do you think those findings tell us about the need for clearer conversations around consent?
3: It's definitely, you know, for years, our young people and our parents have been actually, you know, through the Talanoa, have been actually saying, look, we do need programs, we need support in regards to understanding actually what does healthy relationships look like, you know. So in my experience, you know, young people have said, you know, like someone, they might not actually say the words no, but they might actually be really uncomfortable, frozen and unsure. Mm-hmm. And, you know, another person might think, well, they haven't actually said the words no, so, well, that actually means yes. You know, they assume that silence is consent. But for that first person, they've never actually felt that they had agreed.
2: Yeah. And do you think some of this is unfortunately normalised? Like, this sounds quite trivial, but I remember as a kid, you'd be forced to sit in, like, uncle's laps for a photo, even if you'd never met them before.
3: Yes. Yes. And I think those are some of the nuances within our Pacific families and our communities that we do. We understand, you know, the principle, the value is about showing respect. But actually, you know, what we're recognizing too is actually it is about those relationships and recognizing and listening to how a young person, our children may actually feel, and recognizing actually, you know, that we don't actually, there are other ways to show respect, but it might not necessarily mean going up and kissing someone on the cheek when you've never met them before.
2: Yeah, no, that's a good point. Was there anything else you wanted to add, Analosa, how we can have these conversations and move forward well?
3: Yeah, I think it's important, you know, to recognize that the conversation has been happening for quite some time and it involves so many different people and organizations. But, you know, it's the most important thing is we focus on the outcomes. You know, at the heart of this conversation, it's about respect. It's about respect for ourselves, for others, you know, for our boundaries and how we communicate. And, you know, it's not all, consent isn't a one-off conversation. It's, you know, about trust. It's about understanding. It's about care. And, you know, if we want our young people and children to have the confidence and support to build healthy, respectful relationships, if these conversations help us move towards that, then that's a great step for all of us.
2: Yeah, I was just wondering if you had an example of something that a mother could say to their daughter or fathers could say to their sons, because there's also kind of these cultural, you know, expectations for who should be having these conversations with our kids.
3: For our mothers and fathers have the most important role in our children's life. And equally, it's not just our mothers and fathers, it's the village, you know, the support system that they have around them as well. And it might be, you know, brothers and sisters, or it might be, you know, parents or grandparents or a trusted friend, the person that you trust your children with. But also being able to have those conversations, not only with your children, but, you know, those supporters as well.
2: Yeah, no, I was just trying to think of, you know, it's okay to say no, and empowering, how we empower our kids once they become, you know, teenagers or adults, you know, embarking on their sexual journey, that we give them the words to say in these scenarios.
3: Even before the words, it's actually them recognizing what's happening in their own bodies. You know, it's actually them learning to listen to the sensations in their own bodies in regards to, this doesn't feel right, my puku. You know, many times our children actually, they can tell us, you know, when they're anxious, they'll either feel, you know, there's a funny feeling in their tummy, you know, and it's like, I think one of the first steps is actually helping our children, our young people listen to, you know, the signals that their bodies might be actually telling them, the freezing, the responding. And, you know, as you said, and then it's also having the words. So with my own children, it's like, you know, with their siblings would just say, you know, it's like, stop it, I don't like that. And I actually get them to practice saying it. Not only are they saying it to me, then they get to start practicing saying it to their brothers and sisters. Our children need to actually practice saying the words, and it's helpful when they're saying it with people that trust them, that they trust. And so when it comes to unfamiliar situations, they've already had almost like that muscle memory. And it might not happen the first go. We need to support them with that, going, okay, all right, but there'll be other opportunities where they actually start to recognize that they have a voice. Yeah. That they can grow confidence in speaking out.
2: It just brought up a memory for me, because I remember different uncles would bite my ear as a kid. And now I'm an adult, I would never dream of doing that to another child. But my son, he tells me that still happens sometimes. And I was so shocked. And yeah, I'm having this chat with him being like, you know, you can say that's not okay, or I don't like that. And it was just, unfortunately, just something that's laughed about and quite normalized.
3: Yes. You know, like when we're having these conversations, not only with our children, but with our family, with our loved ones, in terms of introducing something that might be quite at first foreign for them. But I think when you come back to what the value was, you know, it's just going, actually what we are trying to teach our children is like showing respect for themselves and others. And so there are some things that might not be okay.
2: Yeah, absolutely. Hey, thank you for talking to me. As always, Analosa, always appreciate your thoughts on this very important topic.
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1: This is Pacific Mornings, 8 minutes until the 8 o'clock news with Levi. Just turning our attention to domestic affairs this morning. The Law Association is raising concerns the Move On Orders Bill would need adjustments, saying it may risk unfairly criminalising what is not criminal behaviour. The Summary Offences Move On Orders Amendment Bill, which is currently before a select committee, would give police power to ask people begging or rough sleeping to move elsewhere. The Association convener of the Criminal Law Committee, Julianne Kinsade, says that the committee was not against the intent behind the bill but felt changes were needed. She says it needs some adjustment to ensure that the right balance is struck between enabling police to respond to disorderly behaviour without encroaching on basic human rights. She says more importantly, the bill should not be unfairly criminalising what is currently non-criminal behaviour. Couldn't agree more with that sentiment. Now, again, harp on like a record I do, but Auckland Central at night can be a pretty dicey place. Pretty dicey place. Unless, that's why I keep to well-lit areas if I am going out late at night, because it can be pretty rough. That being said, though, I can see the respect some, and I've said this time and time again on the show, I can see both sides of the fence here. Those that want these Move On Orders to get cracked down on the disorderly behaviour, and those that say that it's too unfair and will punish our most vulnerable. So I'm sitting on the fence on this one because I can agree with both sides of that. Let us know your view, pacificmornings at pmn.co.nz, our Facebook page 531pi, the text machine 531. Also making headlines domestically, Labor leader Chris Hipkins has promised to reverse the changes to electoral enrolments that would disqualify votes made by people who enrol on election day. The Justice Minister, who got the changes passed, has dismissed the comments as speculation. The Coalition government passed legislation in December making a range of changes to voter enrolments and the way elections are run. That included putting an end to same-day enrolment, banning prisoners from voting, allowing for larger anonymous political donations, and clarifying the ban on providing food, drink or entertainment at voting places, also known as treating. Speaking to reporters after the post-cabinet briefing on Monday, Hipkins was fending off questions about whether he might do an electorate deal with the Opportunity Party in Mount Albert and on Te Pāti Māori not ruling out a one-tick campaign for its seats in an effort to intentionally create an overhang. Hipkins says, "We just don't do electorate deals." He says, "I'm backing all our candidates to win the seats they're campaigning in." He went on to say, "Ultimately, voters deserve a rigorous contest. They deserve choice. We're campaigning for 2 ticks for Labour and all the seats across the country." You're listening to Pacific Mornings. Coming up for you very shortly, we'll have your news with Levi at 8 o'clock. Then after that, we'll take a look at these changes to the workers' leave entitlements. Now, a major change to how workers earn and take leave could be on the way after a parliamentary committee recommended the Employment Leave Bill move forward. The Education and Workforce Committee has recommended Parliament pass the legislation with amendments, but opposition parties say the changes could leave thousands of workers worse off. Labour and the Greens argue the bill is unfair and would disproportionately affect part-time employees. I'll get reaction from Pacific Human Rights Advocate Soanu Mali'i, Dr. Karanina Sumir, very shortly. We're also taking a look at the Creative NZ cuts in the 8 o'clock hour. We'll get reaction to that too. Any breaking news, we're all across it. Don't you worry, we'll bring it to you live and direct right here on Pacific Mornings. And if not, on our website, pmn.co.nz. Back with you in a moment. Time now for more music. Stick around.

0: PM News at 8. Malo lele, I'm Levi Matautia Morgan. A Pacific sexual health researcher says conversations around consent and healthy relationships should start at home. This comes as the National Party is to modernise laws on sexual consent, saying there must be a yes before sex every time, rather than assuming it has been given. University of Auckland senior lecturer Dr. Ana Losa Aveokiso Ulungia says consent is something that can be practised from a young age with siblings.
1: Stop it. I don't like that. Not only are they saying it to me, so then they get to start practicing saying it to, you know, their brothers and sisters. Our children need to actually practice saying the words, and it's helpful when they're saying it with people that they trust. And so when it comes to unfamiliar situations, they've already had almost like that muscle memory.
0: Greenpeace says New Zealand First plan to sink $1 billion to explore deep sea basins around the country for oil and gas as a gamble they could come up with nothing. Chief Executive Russell Norman says that money should instead be spent on investing in renewable electricity generation. He says the $1 billion fund wouldn't guarantee power prices coming down.
2: We drain $1 billion out of the New Zealand economy to give to offshore oil companies who would be the ones supposedly doing the exploration. And then secondly, it would take, even if they were to find something, it takes at least a decade before it comes on stream. So it does absolutely nothing for our energy challenges. And it's a total gamble because they may find nothing.
0: The head of the RSC program at Mr. Apple says the visit by Samoan Prime Minister reflects the long-standing relationship between Samoa and Mr. Apple. Belinda Brands says that it recognises Samoan workers who have been central to the program since its inception. Prime Minister Lauli Alemaliatoa Leatua Schmidt visited seasonal workers in the Hawke's Bay yesterday and will also be visiting workers in Wellington and Blenheim. Immigration New Zealand and National says that there currently are 1,958 Samoan RSC workers in New Zealand. A senior Australian diplomat warns Western democracies are losing ground in the strategic contest around the Indo-Pacific. Australia's ambassador to Japan, Andrew Shearer, told an international conference in Tokyo, China, is steadily reshaping the regional balance of power. The warning comes as Papua New Guinea moves to close Taiwan's office in Port Moresby, ending Taiwan's diplomatic presence in the country. The move has been welcomed by Beijing, which it said it is highly appreciative of, and the decision, and described it as strengthening relations between China and Papua New Guinea. And turned to sports now, and Fiji ended the World Rugby Under 20 Championship on a winning note, beating host Georgia 30-10 to finish 11th. The victory capped back-to-back wins for the young flying Fijians after they bounced back from a difficult start to the tournament held in Georgia. Savinatha Durusolo Vangatai crossed the Fijians' fourth and final try to seal the deserved victory.
3: Here come Fiji now. Rokosuka finds the offload away. Durusolo! And Fiji, down to 14 men, have silenced this crowd.
0: South Africa were crowned back-to-back world champions and New Zealand's Baby Blacks came in at third place. And that's PMN News at 8. For more Pacific news and sports, go to pmn.co.nz.
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4: 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Welcome to Pacific Mornings, Tuesday the 21st of July. William Teresi in your company for just under an hour. Coming up for you on the program this hour, a major shake-up to how New Zealanders earn and take leave has been proposed, with the government's employment leave bill now moving closer to becoming law. The bill would replace the current Holidays Act, changing how annual leave and sick leave are calculated. Supporters say it will simplify a confusing system, but critics argue it could leave some workers worse off, particularly part-time, casual and lower-income workers. We'll get reaction to that from Pacific human rights advocate Saunua Mali'i, Dr. Karanina Sumio, very shortly. We're also taking a look at the Creative New Zealand cuts that are on the way as well. Severe cuts there. Creative New Zealand is cutting its workforce by almost a third as it moves to a new operating model. The Arts Funding Agency says staff numbers will drop from 84 roles to 55. While some positions are already vacant, around 16 people could lose their jobs. The organisation says the changes are part of ensuring it can continue supporting the arts sector. We'll hear reaction to the cuts and what they mean for New Zealand's creative communities as well. Also, welcome your feedback at any time. PacificMornings@pmn.co.nz, the Facebook page 531PI, the text machine 531. All the usual avenues to get in touch with us to have your say on the news shaping the world you're waking up to this morning. And as well, we know you like your music, so we'll get some music to you as well. Stick around.

0: 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Stay informed with Pacific Mornings.
1: It's 8 minutes past 8 o'clock, Tuesday, the 21st of July, here with William Turetti. All right. A major shake-up to how New Zealanders earn and take leave has been proposed, with the government's employment leave bill moving closer to becoming law. Now, the bill would replace the current Holidays Act, changing how annual leave and sick leave are calculated. Supporters say it will simplify a confusing system, but critics argue it could leave some workers worse off, particularly part-time, casual and lower-income workers. Joining us now is Pacific human rights advocate Saunua Mali'i, Dr. Karanina Sumio. A very good morning to you. Thank you for your time as always.
2: Kia ora to our listening panel.
1: Look, what's your reaction to this proposed change to the way workers earn leave?
2: Yeah, well, you know, I agree with some of the critics have said, you know, this is going to be not a good thing, you know, for some of our workers. Absolutely agree. Because, for example, you know, we've got lots of people on casual contracts. You think that our students who are studying, part-time studying, would get pack and save or whatever. You know, we've got some of our parents, especially women working part-time so they can sit around, you know, the children or casual work, things like that. So if the changes come through, a lot of their entitlements currently, like, for example, if you're a casual worker, you know, after 6 months, you get 10 days sick leave. Under this reform, there's no guarantee of that. Mm. And it gets quite complicated. And so it will be really difficult. I can understand the, you know, the wanting to support businesses. You know, these are tough times. Businesses may be less, you know, less inclined to offer full-time jobs, you know, because of the uncertainty. But fundamentally, work has to be fair and it has to be decent. So we have to balance those two things and make sure, especially thinking about our Pacific people, you know, we have the highest unemployment rate, highest underutilization rate. This will just make things really, really difficult for our people.
1: Yeah, and I'm keen to elaborate on that actually a wee bit further. Pacific workers are often represented in industries with, say, part-time or variable hours. How could this impact them?
2: Yeah. So firstly, so let's think about people in the region, because often we talk about people in urban settings. So, you know, in agriculture, where sometimes the work is seasonal, right? Mm-hmm. So if you're on a casual contract, there's no guaranteed hours. You've got bills to pay, you've got rent to pay, you've got the children to feed, etc. If there's no guaranteed hours for you, you know, life gets really precarious. And if you're borrowing money to get into debt so you can afford the daily, you know, to live on a daily basis, you know, when you're not guaranteed hours, then it's basically life is really, really tough for you. Mm-hmm. And so we're talking about workers not only in the agriculture sector, we're talking about people in the retail sector, in the accommodation, you know, like we've got, you know, the tourists come during summertime, that's when people get jobs. If it's not a busy season, then casual workers don't get called up. So it's very precarious, very difficult for, you know, for people living, relying on the goodness of businesses to give them hours. And, you know, often if we have children, if they call us, say, well, can you come in right now? And you've got dependents at home who need you. You can't just drop everything. Mm. But if you start saying no to that call, they're going to stop calling you. So it does make things really, really difficult, you know, for people on the struggle already. And we know a lot about people on the struggle right now.
1: Yeah.
2: This is just going to make it worse for them.
1: Look, I mean, the government argues that this is about simplifying the process so it's easier for both employer and employee to navigate. Do you buy that?
2: I would say this will make it somewhat easier for business owners. I absolutely disagree that this will make it easy for workers. That we need to have that balance. You know, we still have the right to decent work and to be treated fairly. Mm-hmm. And this does not appear fair to me when you're talking on about the workers who have the least power and the ones most vulnerable compared to the person who holds the power and the resources. So this completely shifts the power towards business owners and not and less protection for workers.
1: Okay. Just sticking with that, I mean, the government says paying, for example, a 12.5% leave compensation payment for extra hours gives workers more flexibility. Why don't critics think that goes far enough?
2: You know, that makes it really complicated, having those things. I mean, it's, there's various complications. One of the things about this bill, I've had to read things over and over again. And I think if I'm struggling to understand the bill, I'm wondering how our small businesses will understand the legislation and make sure that they do deliver, if it is 12.5, that those things are calculated appropriately. But also it means that our workers, our people, have to be able to understand their rights and understand what's in the contracts. So I know they got this 12.5 provision there. They got other wording. It's quite a complicated bill to actually make it happen if it goes through. And I am worried that our workers who are not quite literate in terms of legal language and contracts, and let's face it, some of us work without having contracts, even though it's required by law. It's really, really, it's not a good thing for our workers. So let's just say I don't have much faith that this will support the living standards of Pacific people. William, I heard you interview some politicians the other day about what they're going to do to help Pacific voters. Legislation like this is not going to help Pacific voters. It really is. It's going to do more harm than good. It'll do good for business owners and have more harm for our workers, our vulnerable people. So that's my concern. The only thing I saw is in the bill is that if the bill passes, it's going to take about 24 months for it to come into force. So that's about a couple of years, because businesses have to make adjustments to their payroll and such. I'm hoping that within that time there might be some changes, changes of heart, and people will come back and actually, restore the rights that are now going to be degraded by this. And I am really worried about our people. We know that, we talk about our kids in secondary school. Pacific kids are the ones who are dropping out of school or, having to work to help mum and dad pay the bills. I'm worried about the protection of their rights. I'm worried about their mental health. And especially I'm worried about the debt levels that Pacific families are already in, and now will likely further go into debt to survive because they have this insecure provision.
1: Just also another thing I'm keen to get your perspective on. Are there parts of the bill that you think are actually positive or worth keeping, or does this need to go completely back to the drawing board?
2: I say it needs to go back to the drawing board because one of the fundamental things about the bill, William, it talks about standard hours. So everything's counted on standard hours of work. And I was really interested in reading the Law Society submission, and they say that the Employment Relations Act 2000 doesn't actually require the specifying of hours of work in a contract. This bill relies on the fact that the hours are specified in a contract. So quite fundamentally, there's already a gap between, the existing law and what this piece of law is trying to do. So if they're going to rely on leave being paid on hours specified in a contract, and yet we have the Employment Relations Act that does not require the specifying of hours, then we've got a problem. So I think fundamentally, perhaps the drafters need to go back and maybe, talk to the Law Society and get this fixed up. On the other hand, if we have every contract then specified hours, that actually might begin, might be a good thing for to help transparency of hours, because if you can make hours more transparent, then hopefully we can bind businesses to then make sure that those hours at a minimum are delivered. But I think fundamentally there seems to be a missing piece there. So the Law Society submission was really interesting, and I think the drafters should look at that.
1: Okay. Hey, look, final question for you. What message would you have for Pacific workers who are hearing about these changes and wondering what on earth?
2: I am worried about Pacific workers. But as I said, according to the MB website, if this bill goes through, it's going to take about a couple of years for businesses to be able to get the systems in order. There's an election coming up. I'm not saying who to vote for, but I think if you're unhappy with this, and this goes fundamentally to the well-being and the dignity of our people, income, work, you have some time to think about that coming up the 7th of November.
1: Okay. Hey, thank you so much for your time this morning. That is Sonua Mali, Dr. Karanina Sumio. Really appreciate your time as always.
2: Yes, absolutely. Have a good day.
1: You too. You're listening to Pacific Mornings on 5:31 PM. We'll have that full interview up on our Facebook page if you'd like to engage with it. We'll also have an article on our website on that a wee bit later on this morning, pmn.co.nz. Back with you in a moment. Stick around.

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1: You're listening to Pacific Mornings on 5:31 PM. I'm William Teretti. 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Reach out to us at any time. Pacific Mornings at pmn.co.nz on the Facebook page 5:31 PM, the text machine 531. All the usual avenues to get in touch with us. Would welcome your feedback. Hey, look, if you're an Aucklander, I mean, it's not a sexy story, quite literally, but oh well, we'll go there anyway. After 7 years and $1.66 billion later, Auckland's second most anticipated tunnel is up and running. The Central Interceptor is an enormous sewer pipe running from Herne Bay in central Auckland way down to Mangere Wastewater Plant. Now, Watercare describes it as the backbone of Auckland's sewage system, but some of the ribs won't be built until well beyond 2030. Deputy Mayor Desley Simpson says it would take some time for Aucklanders to enjoy the project's benefits. In recent years, Aucklanders had become well acquainted with wastewater overflows. Black flags on the council's Safe Swim website warning beachgoers to stay out of the water had been a regular site across the Waitemata Harbour. Watercare Chief Executive Jamie Sinclair says the Central Interceptor was already making a difference. So that's nice. That's where ratepay dollars going, eh? It's to sewage systems, which is not beef, by the way. I think it's great. It's the stuff that you care about until you care about, basically. It's the best way to describe it. Also, interesting story that's come about this morning. Labor says the government scrapping council agreements with local Māori will mean a lot of relitigating existing treaty settlements. The opposition party has stopped short of promising to repeal and replace the legislation, instead vowing to produce ahead of the November election a reworked bill setting out in detail what it would change. The government says scrapping the Mana Whakahono Arohe agreements is necessary to ensure other New Zealanders are treated equally. RMA Reform Minister Chris Bishop announced the move along signed Prime Minister Christopher Luxon yesterday after the weekly cabinet meeting, saying only 8 of the agreements were in place late last year until his resource management reforms were announced. The reforms initially would have allowed existing Mana Whakahono Arohe agreements so long as they were completed before the legislation passed. But Bishop said the coalition had become concerned that several dozen more had been completed or begun since the announcement. Well, I can only imagine it's going to be an absolute firestorm. 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Welcome your feedback at any time. Pacific Mornings at pmn.co.nz, Facebook page 5:31 PM, text machine 531. Back with you in a moment. 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
3: 26 minutes past 8 o'clock now on this beautiful Tuesday morning. Te ao manu, my friends. Let us get into your weather, traffic and airports update for the day. Kick-starting with your weather. Northland to Waikato, including Coromandel. We got showers today, clearing to being fine in Auckland, Coromandel, Waikato in the morning, and then in Northland by the afternoon. Waitomo to Kapiti, including Taumarunui and Taihape, we've got morning valley fog, otherwise we've got a fine start, becoming cloudy in the afternoon and evening with patchy drizzle developing. We've got morning cloud, clearing to be mainly fine in Bay of Plenty and Taupo. In Hawke's Bay and Gisborne, we've got a few showers north of Wairua, easing in the afternoon and then clearing tonight, mainly fine in the south. In Wairarapa, Wellington, Nelson, Marlborough, Canterbury, north and central Otago, it's mainly fine with morning frost today. Bulla to Westland, we've got areas of morning cloud and fog, and cloud increasing later. Fieldrin, Southland, Dunedin and Clutha, we've got rain in Fieldrin, showers developing in Short Island in the morning, spreading to Southland and Clutha by the afternoon, and then to Dunedin in the evening. And finally, in the Chatham Islands, we've got a mostly cloudy day today. Traffic update for Auckland and Wellington. We just look at Auckland this morning. There is a road hazard on State Highway 1 in Papakura to Drury going southbound. Now, a crash is blocking the left lane just before Drury southbound off-ramp, so do allow extra time for travel and pass with care this morning. Nothing new to report on in terms of your airport update in the main centres, which is good news. Of course, we do suggest that you check your airport websites and your airlines for updated information on your travel this morning. And that is your weather, traffic and airports update for the hour. It's 28 minutes past 8 o'clock. You're tuned into 5:31 PM. Good morning.

0: Kia ora Aotearoa, good news. The starting age for the National Bowel Screening Program has dropped from 60 to 58 years old. 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
8: You're listening to Pacific Mornings on 531 PI. Just a bit of a geopolitical update for you from the Pacific, if you will. Solomon Islands Prime Minister Matthew Wale has arrived in Washington for high-level talks with US officials as his government looks to strengthen international partnerships. Wale is expected to meet with senior representatives from the US State Department, developing agencies and the Peace Corps, with discussions focused on economic opportunities, development cooperation and shared priorities. The visit is part of a wider diplomatic push since he took office in May, which has already included trips to Australia. He's been getting around, that guy. Just been getting around. Also, very interesting in terms of what we can expect from this trip. Now, there's expectations from some analysts that he's going to have in-depth discussions with the United States officials on things like foreign policy, relationship with China, all of that. It's interesting because Wale has come at a time of, well, how can I say? Wale, since becoming installed as the Prime Minister of the Solomons, has been on this trip, hasn't he? Visiting other countries and perhaps reaffirming the Solomon Islands' commitment to strengthening its ties with said countries. He was, of course, in Australia recently with Anthony Albanese. He was here in New Zealand too. So it'll be interesting what comes of this trip in Washington. Very interesting indeed. And in terms of what we can expect from Washington's side, well, that remains to be seen as well. You're listening to Pacific Mornings on 531 PI. Again, we'll be back with you in just a moment. Stick around.

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1: This is Pacific Mornings on 5:31 PI. I'm William Tracy. We were due to bring you an interview on reaction to Creative New Zealand and its staff cuts. We will endeavour to bring you that this hour. But while we're on standby waiting for that to happen, let's get you up to speed with some of the headlines you're waking up to this morning. More than 30 police staff are currently under investigation over allegations of sexual misconduct, according to newly released figures from New Zealand Police. The data shows 33 employees are facing sexual misconduct investigations, with six cases open for more than 500 days. Overall, 271 investigations involving 325 police employees remain active, covering allegations including excessive force, drugs and alcohol conflicts of interest and disgraceful behaviour. Police say the number of represents a very small proportion of the workforce and does not indicate a widespread issue across the organisation. Meanwhile, in Vanuatu, ash from the ongoing eruption of Manurawui volcano on Ambe Island is disrupting flights. Travellers are being urged to check with airlines before heading to airports, with reports Team Vanuatu's Commonwealth Games journey has also been affected as a result of that ash. We'll keep you up to speed with what's going on there. Also making headlines, Taiwan says it was caught off guard by a move by Papua New Guinea to close Taiwan's representative office in Port Moresby, which is creating questions about the future of their relationship. Taiwan now says it's including whether it will reconsider its purchases of liquefied natural gas from Papua New Guinea. PNG says the decision reflects its long-standing One China policy, but the timing has drawn attention, especially given wider concerns about China's growing influence in the region. And overseas, Britain has a new Prime Minister. Andy Burnham has taken the top job after Keir Starmer's resignation, promising a 10-year plan aimed at tackling the cost of living crisis, rebuilding the economy and addressing issues like homelessness. He says Britain needs stability after years of political upheaval, with seven Prime Ministers since 2016. So, those are just some of the headlines you're waking up to this morning. Again, reach out to us at any time, pacificmornings@pmn.co.nz, the Facebook page 531PI, and on the text machine 531. Plenty of avenues to get in touch with us to have your say. Also, there's that hell of a story that's come out from ABC in Australia. An Australian woman has given birth to naturally conceived, identical, quadruplet daughters, all sharing the one placenta and split from a singular fertilised egg in one of the few known cases of its kind in the world. The quads, Emily, Harriet, Alexa, Catherine, Na Moana, were delivered by caesarean at 28 weeks and 4 days. That is 1, 2, 3, 4. Quad, of course, duh.
2: Imagine carrying that, bro.
1: Yeah. I'm a male, so I'm not going to.
2: And I believe.
1: Get into that.
2: We read earlier about 4 kids already. Now then the other 4. Imagine going from 4 to 8, bro.
1: Yeah, look, I'd struggle with one child, if I'm honest. The prospect of William having children is very low.
2: Very low. So when you think 8, bro, that must be crazy.
1: It's amazing. Congratulations, though.
2: I know.
1: It's amazing. Yeah, but no, I'm too selfish a person to even fathom having kids. Like, I'm just, you know, yeah. I mean, you want kids at one point, don't you?
2: I do, bro, but 8 mouths to feed is crazy, bro.
1: 8 is pretty crazy.
2: I do have friends who are part of the there's the dozen.
1: Dozen?
2: Well, there's the 2 parents and then there's the 10 kids, bro, and I think, whoa.
1: Wow.
2: 10 kids, bro.
1: Wow. Also, I just want to mention the feedback we've been getting in response to our interview with the New Zealand First candidate for Manurewa, Esther Tofila Tivanga, where I asked about the New Zealand First pledge for $1 billion that they want to put towards surveying oil and gas to drill. And, well, a lot of you have not held back in the comments section. I'd just like to remind you, keep it PG, please. Keep it to a response where, you know, you wouldn't want your family member to see, basically. That's the way I approach social media anyway. I mean, heck, I get told off if I like an obscure Instagram reel from my partner, so oh, you're never going to see William leaving hate comments. 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Back with you in a moment. Stick around.

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2: You're listening to Pacific Mornings, 8 minutes until 9 o'clock, Tuesday the 21st of July. Creative New Zealand is cutting its workforce by around a third, reducing staff numbers from 84 roles to 55 as it moves to a new operating model. The arts funding agency says the restructure is about preparing for the future, but critics say it will weaken the support available to artists. Joining me now is Tingi Lau Ness, musician, cultural activist and a former member of the Creative New Zealand Pacific Arts Committee. Tingi Lau, thank you very much for your time this morning. What do you make of the cuts?
3: This is the first I've heard of it, William, but it doesn't bode well for us creatives in Aotearoa New Zealand. Doesn't bode well at all. We need all the support that we can get, because as some of you know, it's a multi-billion dollar business with music and the arts. You just have to look at where the movie industry is at the moment. Mm-hmm. The music that's just taking off around the world. All those cultural aspects that funding, especially from Creative New Zealand, helps.
2: Mm, indeed. And with that being said, how essential is Creative New Zealand and its funding, say, for Pacific Arts, in your view?
3: Very funding, because I know that if the funding cuts, it'll be Pacific Art that'll suffer.
2: Mm.
3: Because, as you know, when it comes to art, us in the Pacific, it's a living thing for us.
2: Mm.
3: So as a reflection of our society, it's well worth its weight in gold.
2: Mm. The Public Service Association has called these cuts cultural vandalism, saying experienced specialists across art forms, including literature, dance and visual arts, could be lost as a result of these job cuts. That's an extreme assessment, but do you agree with it?
3: Oh, yes, I totally agree, especially at these times when a lot of it can be a form of employment. I mean, I just look at Moana and look at Sons of Lao, you know, the theatre. That's a lot of people being employed. Look at Tiana, the whole music industry, the art that goes over to the biennials in Europe. We offer a lot of cultural aspects, and I think it's necessary to keep it alive too in Aotearoa New Zealand. Not only that, but it'll develop as we go. And it's a voice of Pacific people, Māori and Pacific, it's a voice. So what the cuts are doing will be cutting that voice, silencing it in effect. Yeah.
2: And again, you were a former member of the Creative New Zealand Pacific Arts Committee. That function in itself, was that important at Creative New Zealand?
3: Oh, yes. When I first started, the budget for the Pacific Arts Committee was like
2: $80,000.
3: Mm. Today, well, recently, it reached into the millions.
2: Mm. Mm.
3: So as time has progressed, so has the funding. But Williams, it showed how much value Creative New Zealand and the heads at Creative New Zealand put on Pacific art.
2: Mm.
3: So when you get millions for the Royal Ballet and the Royal Philharmonic Orchestra and pittance for Pacific and Māori, there's no balance there. And yet when you look at where New Zealand Aotearoa is, what stands out the most, it's Māori art, Pacific art, that's part of

0: of our culture. That's who we are, our identity. And when you cut the funding for that, then what happens? You know, mm-hmm. a lot of people will lose out work-wise, intuitive, looking at the future.
1: Yeah. Yeah. Finally, if you just before we have to wrap it up, we've got to go to the news. But I mean, if you had a message to the minister responsible, what would it be?
0: William, I better not say it. But yeah, get your head out of the sand, man. Culture is who we are. Culture moves the people forward. He's making this country go backwards.
1: Mm. Tingi Lau Ness, musician, cultural activist, former member of Creative New Zealand's Pacific Arts Committee. Appreciate your time this morning. You have a lovely day.
0: You too. Thank you, William.
1: And that's our show for today. Thank you very much for joining us. I'll catch you tomorrow from the usual time of 6 a.m. Thank you for bearing with us there towards the end of that stretch. I'll be back with you tomorrow from the usual time of 6 a.m. Bye for now.

0: news at 9. Bolivinaka, I'm Levi Matautia Morgan. The Prime Minister says Resource Management Act reforms will make building infrastructure easier, faster and more affordable. The Environment Select Committee has recommended a raft of changes to the proposed laws, and the laws would force councils to compensate landowners for changes affecting their property and remove the requirement for use of development to be within environmental limits. Christopher Luxon says replacing the RMA is one of the government's most important economic reforms.
1: Because if we do want more houses, we want better infrastructure and more affordable energy, we need a planning system that enables us to make that happen. It's a key part of our wider plan to make it easier, to make it faster and more affordable just to get on with building infrastructure in this great country.
0: Opposition parties say the changes have made the changes less palatable and workable. The Green Party has pledged to set up a publicly owned entity to boost investment in renewable energy and ensure affordable power and energy security. Co-leaders Chloe Shawbrick and Manama Davidson unveiled the party's energy policy at the Dunedin Gasworks Museum at the site of the country's first and last place to manufacture coal gas. They promised to make power bills more affordable by making it easier for renters and homeowners to generate their own power and set up and fund the new entity called Kiwi Power using $980 million from the party's super rich tax over 4 years. Shawbrick condemns New Zealand First quest to explore oil and gas supplies, saying Winston Peters wants to look at a finite supply that might not exist when renewables are abundant.
2: Fossil fuel companies in just the last 5 years have spent around $1.8 billion looking for new gas and have found next to nothing. What Winston Peters is proposing is setting our money on fire.
0: An Australian woman has given birth to rare naturally conceived identical quadruplets after a pregnancy described as extremely high risk by the Royal Brisbane and Women's Hospital. The four girls who were delivered via caesarean section at 28 weeks and 4 days on the 14th of July were monozygotic quadruplets where a single fertilised egg splits into four embryos. The hospital said the girl's mother, 34-year-old Janita Naamuana, and her husband Jotham already had four children and were taken by immense surprise when told to expect quadruplets. Dr. Alexa Bendel, who cared for the mother, estimates identical quadruplets occur at one in every 15 million pregnancies and said, but to share the same placenta, this is unheard of. Ash from the volcano on Vanuatu's Ambai Island is causing flight disruptions across the country. An advisory from Vanuatu Tourism issued today warns all travellers that ash clouds from the ongoing low-level eruption of the Monaro-Avaui volcano is affecting flights. RNZ Pacific understands Team Vanuatu were also unable to begin their journey to Glasgow for the Commonwealth Games due to international flight cancellations. Visitors are urged to contact airlines, tour operators and accommodation providers directly to confirm all transit plans before heading to local airports. Real-time volcano updates can be found on the Geohazards Department's official website at vmgd.gov.vu, and social media alerts are available on Facebook at Vanuatu Meteorology and Geohazards Department. And turning to sports now, Tonga Netball Chief Executive Salote Sisifa says the Tala team is ready for the Commonwealth Games despite losing their two friendly internationals against Wales over the weekend. Tonga ranked 8th and lost 64-57 and 65-52 to Wales, who was 7th in the world. Sisifa says despite the two losses, the team played well and are better off for the experience. She says the team heads to Glasgow this week, ready for the competition ahead of them. And that's PMN News at 9. For more Pacific news and sports, go to pmn.co.nz.
3: 531 weather. For today, lover Levi Motatu, Tala Fulni Tayao. Starting off with our weather in Northland to Northern Waikato, including Coromandel. We've got showers clearing to fine south of Northland this morning and then elsewhere this afternoon. For southern Waikato to Kapiti, also Bale, Plenty, Taupo, Taumarunui and Taihape. Fine apart from some areas this morning, cloud or fog, and also becoming cloudy in the west this afternoon and evening with a patchy drizzle developing. For Gisborne and Wairoa District and also Hawke's Bay, a few showers clearing tonight. Hawke's Bay, excluding Wairoa District, the Wairarapa, the capital city, Nelson, Marlborough, Canterbury, Northland and Otago are going to be mainly fine with morning frosts. For Buller to Westland, going to be partly cloudy with some areas of morning fog. Fiordland, occasional rain. Southland, Dunedin and Clutha, going to be showers developing about Stewart Island this morning and spreading elsewhere this afternoon and evening. And finally, Chatham Islands, going to be mostly cloudy. That's our new sport and weather for your beautiful Tuesday morning. Got some great musica coming your way. Here's some old school Michael Jackson and a rocking Robin here on Island Time 531 PI.

You're tuning into Island Time, 5:31 p.m. That was So Brown with Fire. Here with your kama tuwhenua. Good morning to all our 5:31 PI listeners. Blessed to have you tuned into our Island Time show this morning. Here with your kama tuwhenua, flying solo. Ina isn't feeling too well this morning, but hopefully she will be feeling better later on and will join us again on our show later on this week. But we've got a great show for you on a Tuesday morning. We've got our news and Samoan coming up at 9:30. We've got our Fingers Facts with Rena's Keepers. Also, Tutanga's Festival happening this weekend. We'll tell you full details. News and Tongan at 10:30. Guam Liberation Day today. And also news at Cook Island Māori, 11:30. And guess what? Britain's got a brand new Prime Minister. We'll talk more about that. We've got that. A whole lot more. Heaps of fun. And the best Pacifica Musica playlist on the planet. Next up, we've got some more awesome Musica with specifics and old school here on Island Time 5:31 PI.

Kia ora, nako tō katoa, that was C.E. Lolo by Tupou's Finest here on Island Time, 5:31 PI. It's 21 minutes past 9. Just a quick check-in this morning. Yesterday, just been busy with poly practices for our boys. One is getting ready over at RC, Rangatai College, getting ready for Tutangata. Tutangata is happening this Friday, so they're pretty full on with those practices. And also helping out with my other son, Scots College, who's getting ready for Te Kiwanui, which is happening out in Porirua in a couple of weeks on the 7th of August. So it's quite full on for our boys, but also just really looking forward to seeing all these young ones showcasing their heritage, their culture on the big stage at these festivals. Tutangata this Friday and then Te Kiwanui on the 7th of August. And we had Gabby come in also to talk about Te Ngata Moana, which is later on in August as well as October. So some great festivals happening down here in the capital city and really looking forward to that. So that's our check-in for this morning. It is 22 minutes past 9. We've got some more great musica coming your way before our news in Samoa at 9:30. Here is some Cas Futialo with one of my favorites, I Do Believe, here on Island Time, 5:31 PI.

And that was too far. Well, I'm with Evanga here on Island Time at 5:31 PI. It is 18 minutes to 10. Here with you coming to Finger Flying Solo on our Island Time show this morning. But we've got some great news. Wanting to make sure that you don't forget to make that you get yourself your tickets for Tutangata Festival happening this Friday. It's going to be at TSB. You know, this festival always sells out. Tickets are on sale now. We've got some amazing ticket prices. Adults at $30. Children 2 to 18, 15 and under 2 are free. That's right, it's going to be at the TSB Arena, a big festival this year, especially a great welcome back to Wellington High School, who are coming back as part of the festival. They were part of Tutangata many years ago, but great to have them back for the first time in probably close to 20 years, or even maybe less. But definitely, it's been a while, but great to have Wellington High School back at Tutangata. Also, we've got St. Mary's, we've got Wellington College, we've got Wellington East Girls School, Wellington High, St. Patrick's College, St. Catherine's, Rangatahi, and also St. Mary's. So, a great festival. Once again, you know what to expect. If you haven't been to one, then you're definitely going to love it. The production, everything, the lighting, the sound, and the amazing performances from our students as they represent their culture and heritage on the big stage this Friday, TSB Arena. Make sure you get there early. You know, there's parking. Maybe the parking buildings might be cheaper than parking down under the TSB. But, you know, some people usually go and have a little bit of a dinner at the places which they got near the venue, and then just go from there and watch the kids perform. So Tutangata, happening this Friday. Make sure you get your tickets. You can find out more information on their Instagram or their Facebook page, Tutangata, and get your tickets now. Don't delay or you're going to miss out. It's 9:45. We've got some more great musica coming your way. Here's some old school. Oh, no, some one of my favorites. Got My Girl for Life, the remix, Savage, with At Ease here on Island Time 5:31 PI.

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1: This is the Kara effect. 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

0: nice classic there by Elise, Getting Stronger. The remix, the Marico remix here on Island Time, 5:31 PI. It is 4 minutes past 10, and today is a very special day, the 21st of July, which is also Guam Liberation Day. That's right, the 21st of July. This day is to commemorate the day in 1944 when the United States forces liberated Guam from Japanese occupation during World War II. It is one of Guam's most important public holidays and is also marked by parades, cultural performances, memorial services, family gatherings, events honoring veterans and survivors. Now, what happened was during World War II, Guam was invaded by the Japanese on 10th of December 1941, just hours after the attack on Pearl Harbor for more than 2.5 years. The people of Guam, particularly indigenous Chamorro, population lived under military occupation. Now, many civilians experienced forced labor, food shortages, violence and imprisonment, separation from families, the destruction of villages and livelihoods. Now, on the 21st of July 1944, U.S. Marines and Army troops landed in Guam in one of the Pacific War's largest operations. After weeks of intense fighting, an island was recaptured, bringing the end to the occupation. Now, why is Liberation Day significant? Well, for the people of Guam, Liberation Day represents freedom from occupation and the end of the years of hardship. Also, remembrance of those who suffered, died, or fought during the war. Also, resilience of the Chamorro people who preserved their identity despite occupation, and also honoring veterans, both local and international, who participated in the liberation. So many families passed down personal stories from grandparents and great-grandparents who lived through the occupation, making the day deeply personal as well as historical. So a special day today for Guam, the Guam Liberation Day. And I'm sure they've got some amazing festivals there over in Guam happening as they celebrate today. We've got some more great musica coming your way, 7 minutes past 10. We've got some classic Jam or Jam with Pacific Colors here on Island Time, 5:31 PI.
1: Ladies and gentlemen, boys and girls of all ages, JJ Productions proudly brings to you Jam!

tune into Island Time, 5:31 PI. That was Tu Akoi by Glenn Jackson and also his very talented daughter, Maya Jackson, here on Island Time, 5:31 PI, bringing Pacific people together. And it's 21 minutes past 10. And I know a lot of you can't wait for our Fingers Facts today, especially because it's special now because we've got Rena's Keepers with us as well. So if you do, check out the video post on how you can win some of the amazing products from Rena's Keepers, which we have here. We posted up the video yesterday. And all you have to do is like, share, or even mention one of the facts of our Fingers Facts each week on our Island Time show. So check out the video and you can comment on there. Now, today's facts, I thought, you know, one of the places I've always wanted to visit is Japan. Haven't been, but hopefully I would go. I probably would have gone earlier if I was wanting to be a sumo wrestler, but not. Unfortunately, I became a comedian. And but I wanted to talk about some of the amazing facts about this beautiful place, Japan. Now, one of the amazing things about Japan is that, for those who have been there, you probably know this, and it's the vending machines. They've got vending machines everywhere, and Japan has over 4 million vending machines selling, you know, not just drinks, meals, umbrellas, batteries, but pretty much almost everything and anything they sell through vending machines. Another cool thing about Japan, amazing fact, is they have what they call the bullet train. And apparently this train, like, it's always on time. And if there is delays, it's not delayed by minutes, only seconds, and then off again. So you get to places really quickly, and you're never late because it's always on time. Now, another thing about Japan, interesting fact, is they have what they call capsule hotels. Capsule hotels. So they have these little capsule hotels which fits a bed into a compact sleeping pods, turning tiny spaces into efficiency overnight stays. So I had a look at the capsule hotels, and probably I would probably struggle to fit in one of these capsules, but it's great to know that they have them there for those people. It's probably real cheap too. So yeah, they have these capsule hotels that you can stay overnight. Another cool thing about Japan is their convenience stores, they do everything. Yep. You know, it's a one-stop shop where Japan's convenience stores, they handle meals, you can pay bills, get tickets for stuff, parcels, send parcels, ATMs, so it's like a post office, everything. The whole lot, daily essentials, 24/7, you can do at a convenience store. Hey, isn't that awesome? One-stop shop. Don't have to go, like, do something over here, shopping here, and then you have to go post something at the post office. It's all done at the convenience store. Another interesting fact about Japan is their buildings. They build a lot of their buildings to expect earthquakes because Japan designs many buildings with shock-absorbing technology because thousands of earthquakes are felt yearly in Japan. And the population is definitely aging, like many places, with the about 29% of Japan's population is 65 or older, among the world's highest when it comes to aging. So that's an interesting fact there. And the last fact I got about Japan, it has 14,000 islands. 14,000 islands, and also most of them are actually uninhabited. So, you know, if Japan did start to get people and start building on some of these islands, man, be amazing. Amazing stuff. Those are our facts about Japan. Ain't they amazing? I think so. Here on Island Time, 5:31 PI, some great musica, Mariko, and soul food.

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1: Malala mare hau eki pe malo lere tonga tope ko au flip modulala mo ngongo aho waful mata hako ne siulai wa fe wa no. 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Na be e fa e go in New Zealand first. 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

tune into Island Time, 5:31 PI. That was India Irie with Better People. Here with your coming to finger on 5:31 PI. Now, I just want to talk about, if you didn't know, now you know, that Great Britain has a brand new Prime Minister. That's right, they've got a brand new Prime Minister, a guy named Andy Burnham. He's taken office as the Britain's new Prime Minister, promising a 10-year plan to restore political stability and also revive the economy, while acknowledging the six other UK leaders that have tried and failed to do so in the last decade. So the last 10 years, this is the eighth new Prime Minister. Now, speaking outside of 10 Downing Street, minutes after being formally appointed, King Charles Burnham pledged that he wants to ease the cost of living and for ordinary people, and also decentralise political power, revitalise industry, and end street sleeping by homeless people. Now, he said that he would deliver a circuit breaker for a system that has taken wrong turns since the 1980s, and when public services and utilise... and utilities were privatized, and also local government eroded. So he also said that he would take power out of there, and also carry it into every postcode in the land, so that they can do more, and in doing more, building a new economy, and also put lives essentials back under stronger public control to make them affordable and for people again over in the UK. So interesting stuff here. A brand new Prime Minister, and it does feel like it was almost a brand new Prime Minister every year, but hopefully they've got it right this time. But some of us might be thinking, oh, well, what's that got to do with us here in New Zealand? Well, I'm sure there might be trading stuff and things like that, and even when travelling over there, hopefully it'll make it easier for us to travel back and forth to the UK. But most important, I think when reading this, also a reminder for us here in New Zealand, a reminder that it is election year, and very important for us to make sure that we are enrolled, make sure that all our info is correct, so all the mail is getting sent to the right place, so that we, when it comes to voting, we're all ready to go. I'm not telling you who to vote for, but encouraging you to make sure that you do vote and find out, you know, what policies are out there, what each party is promising to do for you and your family and for New Zealand. And if you like their policies, you know, maybe vote for them. So, but I encourage you to get enrolled, make sure all your info is sorted, and that you're ready to go to vote by the time we have to vote later on. And only a few months to go for election year this year for us here in New Zealand. It is 5 minutes past 11. We've got some more great musica coming your way, because you know we've got the best Pacifica musica playlist here on Island Time 5:31 PI. We've got some Eseta with Benina Hemwana here on Island Time with your Gamatu Finger.

Llorando con tu gatuto, that was Tauna Key Superstars with Pazooka. Here with you, coming to Finger on 531 PI. It is 19 minutes past 11, and you know, we had the All Blacks play their final test match here in New Zealand for the year anyway, against Ireland. A big game, especially, you know, protecting their record over at Eden Park. And some of us might be thinking, oh, the All Blacks are going to South Africa and they're going to be playing their four tests over there and there's going to be no rugby. But there's plenty of rugby, especially for us here in the capital city, Wellington Lions. They kick off their 2026 NPC season at Henry Stadium, 50th year as well. The Wellington Lions will face, who have we got here? They will be facing arch rivals Hawke's Bay Magpies on Sunday, the 2nd of August, in their season national provincial championship opener, which also marks their first game at Henry Stadium, because remember last year, all the games were played at Jerry Collins Stadium out in Porirua, but now they're back at Henry Stadium, one of your favourite stadiums. And also the cool thing about it is that we've got some awesome home games. All the home games will be played there, five of them. We've got North Harbour, we've got Counties, we've got Manukau, Northland, Waikato, which are our home games at Henry Stadium. And hopefully we do really well, make it semis and final back here as well. What a great season it's been for our Hurricanes. Let's see if our Lions can repeat that success. But I'm sure there's going to be quite a few Lions players going to South Africa with the All Blacks as well. It's going to be extended squad there. So, hey, all the best to the All Blacks. But the Lions, make sure you go out there, support our yellow and black this year, back at home at Henry Stadium. It's going to be great. Check out Wellington Lions either on their Facebook or Instagram to find out more and where you can get tickets to support your local team, eh? Next up, we've got some more great music coming your way. We've got some Jasmine and Leota. Jasmine Leota and also Istolo Alsana with one of my favorites, Leo Malie, here on Island Time, 531 PI.

0: That was Rory Mata by Jaboy here on Island Time, 531 PA. It is 16 minutes to 12. Almost finished for the day, but I do want to remind you, don't forget, if you're looking for a good laugh and you've had a pretty busy year, as many of us are having at the moment, and you want a good laugh, then I guarantee you will definitely love our new show that we've got coming up in August. It's fresh since ages ago, teaming up with our social media sensation, the man himself, Laban Miller, who's actually in Samoa at the moment, but he'll be back as we continue to rehearse and get everything all ready to go for our show starting in Tauranga on the 7th of August. Now, it's going to be huge. You can get your tickets now. Tickets are on sale now. We've got Christchurch on Friday the 14th. Then we've got Auckland on Saturday the 15th. And then we're here in the capital city on Friday the 21st and then the 22nd in the Hamilton. Those are our New Zealand shows for August. You don't want to miss it. It's great teaming up with Laban. We've got some new characters coming in. We've got Auntie Tala's coming back. And even better, we've got a brand new segment there. New characters coming in. We've got a magic show. We've got magic show. So you're going to enjoy the new magicians that we've got coming in and also the new characters as well. That and a whole lot more. And plus some secret celebrities, depending on where we're going to be doing our shows. You're going to enjoy it. It's going to be a great show. Good laugh. And as you know, Auntie Tala always brings it. So looking forward to that. Make sure you get your tickets for fresh since ages ago. You can check out my Instagram or my Facebook page and get it there, or go to Tap Live, TAP Live, and I also get tickets from there. So thanks to Paul, Tim and the team, also Karen Kay, management, and all our squad that we've got behind us, our family supporting us. So looking forward to bringing you fresh since ages ago, our New Zealand tour starting in August on the 7th. Get your tickets now, and I look forward to seeing you there. We've got some more awesome great music coming your way. We've got some 4 a.m. Toko with Wei Hosi No here on Island Time, 531 PI.
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1: Hey, where are you two off to?
2: We're going to go drop off Nanny Aroha's brow screening test. Have you done yours?
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3: What anymore, Nana? The age has just come down. That's you and Papa too.
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5: 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An empty bottle, a ball, a chili bin, or sealed bags. 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

And it's a wrap from your Island Time team. That's right. You're coming to Finger signing off. 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

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We've also got our Pacific Days with our lovely mermaid from 12 to 3. And then our PMN New Wear Bilingual Show from 3 p.m. onwards. Don't forget you can follow 531PI on Facebook, X, or stream on iHeartRadio app. And also check out our amazing website, pmn.co.nz. We're going to leave you with an awesome song here. Baby, come back. Hey? Baby Come Back by Pato Benton here on Island Time, 531 PI. Take care, God bless, and we'll see you tomorrow. Cheers!

0: PM News at 12. I'm Vaimaila Leatinu'u. Longtime human rights advocate Sonoa Mali'i Dr. Karenina Sumeo is worried the employment leave bill could see vulnerable Pacific workers lose out on their entitlements. The Labour and Green parties say the bill promotes insecure work and will leave thousands of workers worse off. Labour said that while amendments had improved the bill in some respects, it was still arbitrary and was opposed by pretty much every group except a minority of employers. The bill ties annual leave and sick leave to standard hours only, rather than all hours worked. Dr. Sumeo hopes businesses and employers provide workers certainty over what they are entitled to.
1: I'm wondering how our small businesses will understand the legislation and make sure that they do deliver, if it is 12.5, that those things are calculated appropriately. So it means that our workers have to be able to understand their rights and understand what's in the contracts. And I am worried that our workers who are not quite, you know, literate in terms of legal language, it's not a good thing for our workers.
0: A Pacific sexual health researcher says conversations around consent and healthy relationships should start at home. This comes as the National is to modernise laws on sexual consent, saying there must be a yes before sex every time, rather than assuming it has been given. University of Auckland senior lecturer Dr. Analosa Veokisu Ulungia says consent is something that can be practised from a young age with siblings.
2: Stop it. I don't like that. Not only are they saying it to me, so then they get to start practicing saying it to, you know, their brothers and sisters. Our children need to actually practice saying the words, and it's helpful when they're saying it with people that they trust. And so when it comes to unfamiliar situations, they've already had almost like that muscle memory.
0: Greenpeace says NZ's first plan to invest $1 billion to explore deep sea basins around the country for oil and gas is a gamble that could come up with nothing. Chief Executive Russell Norman says that money should instead be spent on investing in renewable electricity generation. He says the $1 billion fund was a gamble and wouldn't guarantee power prices coming down.
3: We drain $1 billion out of the New Zealand economy to give to offshore oil companies who would be the ones supposedly doing the exploration. And then secondly, it would take, even if they were to find something, it takes at least a decade before it comes on stream. So it does absolutely nothing for our energy challenges. And it's a total gamble because they may find nothing.
0: Pacific Choir Students has been celebrated as a harmonic highlight of the All Blacks and Ireland match. The Auckland Pacifica Secondary Students Choir performed at Saturday's match at Eden Park, where the Kiwi rugby team steamrolled the Irish 40-21. The choir includes students from schools such as Auckland Girls Grammar, De La Salle, Marist and Sacred Heart Colleges. Many Irish fans have since taken to social media to praise the performance, with some calling it the most beautiful rendition of Ireland's call they've ever heard.

0: 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For more Pacific news and sport, go to pmn.co.nz.
1: 531 weather.
2: Vinaka Vaimaila, Fakawelahi Mahaki. Now, Northland, Auckland, and Coromandel mostly fine today with showers in Northland, clearing this evening, cloudy periods and few showers tomorrow. Bay of Plenty and Taupo fine today, morning cloud tomorrow, then fine spells increasing. Waikato to Kapiti. Also, Tuamaranui and Taihape mainly fine at first.